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0: We are the Baker Boys. It's a wonderful Wednesday.
1: Nick V, I know I dream a lot, and I usually remember my dreams. Do you dream a lot or no?
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1: Really?
0: Not a lot.
1: Well, here's some dreams you should never ignore.
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2: Baker Boys Daily.
3: Oh, boy. Now, where are you getting these dreams that we should not ignore?
4: Well, it's from a social media site that I follow here and there. But they're talking about dreams you should never ignore. And there's certain types of dreams you should never ignore. Here we go.
3: Such as?
4: All right. Dreams about getting married may be a warning that someone in your life is not revealing their true motives.
3: How do they get that? How do they know that? I don't understand.
4: But yeah,
3: who comes up with these things?
4: Right. Dreaming of yourself in a mirror may be a sign that it's time for self-reflection.
3: Or lose weight.
4: Wow. Watching yourself from outside of your body in a dream may suggest reconnecting with memories from a past life.
3: Wow.
4: Okay. Now, I've wondered about that because they said that when you dream, you go into different mind states.
3: Yes.
4: And different dimensions.
3: It could be that you're actually peering in on another life of yours in a different dimension.
4: Right. All right. Returning to a former home in a dream may suggest that old habits, routines, or patterns are finding their way back into your life.
3: Wow.
4: So these are some things you should...
3: Not ignore.
4: Yeah, not ignore.
3: So what are you supposed to do? Okay, it's fine. I wake up from this dream. I'm not going to ignore it. What does that mean? What do I have to
4: do? Maybe you got to have a dream journal so you can start writing it down. I don't know.
3: I don't know if I trust these dream people, Eric B. Sorry. I don't know if this is real or not. It's the Baker Boys powering the party on Stacks 92.1.

0: 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Baker Boys in the house for a wonderful Wednesday.
1: Now, when I seen this, it kind of made me smile here. So the AI backlash is happening right now. I don't know if you know about this.
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20: Partly cloudy skies take over the area tonight with lows only getting into the mid-50s. We do see our high temperatures warm up once again for tomorrow, back into low to mid-80s with mostly sunny skies throughout a majority of the day. Low temperatures continue to warm up, getting back into the 60s for Thursday night. For Storm Tracker 6, I'm meteorologist Daniel Lemus.
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2: The AI backlash is real. And last week, there was somebody who was giving a speech at Harvard, actually. Mm-hmm. He was a comedian. And he said here that all of the major companies are saying that you need to learn AI in order to succeed. And he went on stage and he says, that's an effing lie. Your job in your generation is to kill AI. Yeah. And they all screamed and cheered for that.
3: I don't know if you've seen in a couple of major cities, they're starting to take down the surveillance cameras.
2: Yeah, the flock cameras. They started that over in the UK.
3: Yeah.
2: Destroying them, and now they're doing it here in America.
3: Right. So companies are rehiring after AI cost them more than the humans they replaced. The AI hype wave led many firms to stash jobs, promising massive savings, skyrocketing computing, and it's basically costing them more to have AI do their job, and it don't have human oversight. So, you know, there's nobody checking AI.
2: So how about all of those CEOs that fired all of these people get fired? And then we use their money to rehire the people that they fired.
3: That would be awesome, but it doesn't work like that, unfortunately.
2: Somebody's got to pay for
3: this. In the real world. Yeah. So companies like Klarna, IBM, and Commonwealth Bank of Australia walked back about 45 layoffs and learning the hard way, the expensive way. But I think this is a great thing. This is awesome that they're seeing that AI costs more because, you know, the computing costs, the cooling costs, all that stuff skyrockets.
2: There is a data center in New Mexico that has dried up one of the lakes already.
3: Yeah.
2: So this is something in the future we need to keep an eye on and be aware of. You remember the movie Mad Max? There was no water. There was no fuel. That's in the future. So just be careful. AI could be hurtful.
3: This fool said Mad Max.
2: You remember that? Come on, man. It's the Baker Boys on Stax.
3: 92.1.

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1: What's brown, round, and likes to get down? Yes, the Baker Boys.
2: Hey, welcome to the Baker Boys Show. Nick V and Eric V. Every day, we're going to sing a song. Sing along if you know the words.

0: is the Baker Boys on a wonderful Wednesday. Coming up in this hour is Baker Buzz.
1: Looks like those paper planes are going to be crashing into the Kid Cudi buildings. MIA is suing Kid Cudi after being dropped from his tour.
0: Oh, damn.
1: $2.8 million.
0: Yeah.
1: It's coming up. We'll talk about it in the Baker Buzz right around the corner. Nick V and Eric V, the Baker Boys, for a wonderful Wednesday.
2: Back to the music with those Baker Boys. Baker Boys.
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4: We specifically said no
1: case. Time for your Bake a Buzz. And sometimes when artists go on tour, things just don't work out. Case in point.
0: Yeah, MIA was going on tour with Kid Cudi, and she was introducing one of her songs. It had something to do with illegal aliens or being illegal in a country. And as she was explaining it, I think they all got it wrong. They all thought that they were talking about some people in the audience that should not be in the audience because they might be illegal. Mm-hmm. But she was just trying to preface, you know, what her next song was going to be.
1: Right.
0: They took it the wrong way, and she got fired. Allegedly, they removed her from his Rebel Rages tour, Kid Cudi we're talking about, to generate publicity and cost her more than $2.8 million guaranteed earnings. Claims that she was promised full creative freedom and argues that her firing was in bad faith. She was wrongfully terminated, is what it sounds like. The dispute follows the controversial remarks that she made during a Dallas show. I told you about that earlier.
1: Yeah.
0: Kid Cudi defended his decision at the time, saying the fans were upset by her rants and that he would not allow offensive remarks at his shows.
1: All right, the chat is saying her song was called Illegal.
0: Yeah.
1: So
0: she was prefacing. She was talking about it. She was trying to set it up for everybody.
1: Right.
0: And they took it the wrong way and fired her. And I hope she gets her payout. MIA is seeking the tour payout, additional damages, and legal fees.
1: Good for her.
0: About $2.8 million guaranteed. There's your Bake a Buzz. 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
2: For those who don't know, just tuned in, Eric V and Nick V, we are dog lovers here at the Baker Boys Daily Show. And as a matter of fact, Nick V just got a new daughter, a little chihuahua. Her name is Nala. She's amazing.
1: Yeah, she's about 7.8 pounds now. Okay. But that 7.8 pounds is fast. And she gets up and she moves at will.
2: Yeah.
1: So we were at a market just yesterday and we had the scare of our life.
2: No.
1: I'll tell you what happened.
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9: Partly cloudy skies take over the area tonight with lows only getting into the mid-50s. We do see our high temperatures warm up once again for tomorrow, back into low to mid-80s and with mostly sunny skies throughout a majority of the day. Low temperatures continue to warm up, getting back into the 60s for Thursday night. For Storm Tracker 6, I'm meteorologist Daniel Lemus.
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1: All right. So one of the worst things that you could feel is, say you're out at park and your dog is running around freely. And, you know, I don't feel safe letting my dog off the leash because you don't know where they're going to run.
2: Yeah.
1: Right?
2: Yeah, that's what happened. We were set up at a market, a pop-up for our candle company. And mom wanted to go back to the car, which was parked across the street. Mm-hmm. It was kind of on a busy street as well.
1: Yeah.
2: People were driving by at 30, 45 miles an hour.
1: Yep.
2: So dad, who was supposed to be watching Nala, put her in my seat. I have a little chair, the fold-out chair that I sit in. And we had some taquitos. All right. They just bought them. And my wife said, taste the taquitos. It's not that bad. So I got up. I tasted the taquito. Mom went off to the car. Mm-hmm. And about 5 seconds later, there was a honk, a horn honk.
1: No.
2: Yeah, and I looked back and I saw Melissa, my wife, and she was like, who's honking at me? Why are they honking at me? Little did she know, Nala was like 5 feet behind her. She ran across the street chasing mom.
1: Right, she's trying to follow her.
2: Trying to follow mom.
1: Wow.
2: And what a scary moment it was. Everybody who heard the honk stopped and tried to help out. There was one man named Rudy who actually helped us catch her because she was scared now.
1: Yeah, of
2: course.
1: We're
2: yelling at her and she doesn't know which way to go.
1: Right.
2: There's cars coming, stopping, skidding. And so we finally did catch her, but she's going to live on the leash now.
1: Super lucky.
2: Yes.
1: First and foremost.
2: What a scary moment.
1: Damn.
2: Love you, Nala. On Stacks
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1: We are the Baker Boys in the house for a wonderful Wednesday.
0: Man, I need to shout out a company, and this is kind of a little personal for us here, right here. Oh. So there's a company named Pioneer. They make a lot of DJ equipment, right?
1: Yep.
0: Alpha Theta.
1: Yep.
0: So they did something really cool that I'm so happy about, and I want to discuss it with you real quick. Hold on.
1: All right.
2: Hey, Jen, you ready for a girls' night in?
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2: You know, being a DJ all of my life, literally since 11 years old, long time, I've never seen a major, like, quote unquote, DJ corporation like Technics Turntables or a company who makes mixers that we use, like, really do anything special for the community or come out and like do something great. So what's this?
3: Well, this is amazing to me personally because I don't use this feature. There's a feature on the controllers or on CDJs or whatever called sync button. Pioneer Alpha Theta removes the sync button from all future products. Yeah. And I think my personal thing is, if you're a DJ, you don't need to use the sync button at all.
2: I feel differently on this, Eric.
3: Okay, you could feel differently. I don't use it. I don't need it. I'll figure it out.
2: Actually, I've heard a couple of times where you didn't need it, Eric.
3: I'll figure it out.
2: Okay, well, I don't like that because it takes away from the ability of like the easy use. If you want to get into something and do something, you know, you need some help sometimes. So as a DJ, yes, I do know how to mix. I've been mixing years before a lot of people in the industry. So I don't need to prove that I know how to mix anymore. That's left the building years ago. So I do use the sync button.
3: Well, some bedroom DJs are outraged. And Nick V, are you falling in that same category as bedroom DJ?
2: Not outraged at all. No, I don't care. Even if they do take it away on all of the controllers, guess what? I still know how to mix.
3: Yeah, you do.
2: It's not a problem for me.
3: Yeah.
2: And it just allows me to free up more time and more brain energy to do other things while I'm performing my job. So thumbs down to Pioneer as far as I'm concerned.
3: Thumbs up for me.
2: Eric V likes it. It's the Baker Boys powering the party on Stax 92.1.

0: like it. 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Yeah. Black Street Productions. We out, we out, right. We out, we out.
1: These stacks were built to power the party.

0: 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Okay, Eric V, we have a burrito problem.
1: You didn't even bring my burrito the other day.
0: You know what, Eric V? Actually, I did bring your burrito the other day, and I got talked out of giving it to you.
1: Wow.
0: This is my burrito problem coming up next.
2: Hey, Jen, you ready for a girls' night in?
3: Absolutely. What's on the agenda?
2: Oh, a little wine, a little JTV.
3: Jewelry television? 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
2: Are you kidding? 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
3: 25 off? Why are we standing here?
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1: Mid-Michigan weather on Stax 92.1.
2: Partly cloudy skies take over the area tonight with lows only getting into the mid-50s. We do see our high temperatures warm up once again for tomorrow, back in the low to mid-80s and with mostly sunny skies throughout a majority of the day. Low temperatures continue to warm up, getting back into the 60s for Thursday night. For Storm Tracker 6, I'm meteorologist Daniel Lemus.
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1: Fun, energetic DJs that make you feel good. Nick and Eric V, take it away.
2: Well, I guess we have to have a burrito
3: discussion
2: intervention.
3: No.
2: Since Nick V is addicted to burritos.
3: I am.
2: Jeez.
3: I do love burritos.
2: They're cool, but they're not like the end of the world.
3: Well, you didn't grow up with them like I did, apparently.
2: Of course I did, but I don't love them that much.
3: Well, here's the issue, Eric V. So, you know, we go to a special burrito
2: spot.
3: Place.
2: Right.
3: And it's far from home. So yeah. When we drive to a certain place to go get more candle supplies, we pull over to our spot, Pepe's, mm-hmm. and we pick up burrito to eat, and we pick one up to go home.
2: Yeah.
3: And I told you, last week when we went,
2: you asked me, hey, do you want a burrito? I was like, yeah, sure,
3: yeah,
2: I'll take one.
3: Bring me one.
2: And I never got it.
3: You never got it. And I'll tell you why, Eric.
2: Terrible.
3: So after a couple days, my wife quoted Martha Stewart. Martha Stewart said, if your leftovers are in the fridge more than 3 days, it could be contaminated, dangerous, and hurtful for you.
2: You know, I've left stuff in the refrigerator for 5 to 7 days, and I'm fine.
3: Mm-hmm.
2: Okay.
3: You got a stomach of steel, apparently.
2: Yes, I do.
3: So after a few days of me not seeing you and not being able to give you the fresh burrito, my wife says...
2: Wait, when did you go to Pepe's?
3: Thursday.
2: Didn't we DJ together Saturday?
3: Yes, and I tried to take it to you. I tried to take it to you in a cold pack, and my wife mad dogged me. She was like, you're not going to give that to him.
2: Why not?
3: It's been too long. She was concerned about your health.
2: My stomach can handle it.
3: That's what I said.
2: It's lined. Don't worry about me.
3: She's the one that is sensitive. If she eats leftovers after a certain time, she'll get sick. And it's not a good sickness.
2: No.
3: It's bad.
2: No.
3: So she said she did not think it was safe for me to give it to you. At which point, I immediately destroyed that burrito.
2: You heard the term iron lung, right?
3: Yeah.
2: I have an iron gut.
3: Iron gut.
2: There it is.
3: Well, ladies and gentlemen, introducing my brother Iron Gut here.
2: Wait, did you eat my burrito then?
3: Absolutely.
2: Wow.
3: Hey, it was good. I had to add cheese because you said no cheese in it.
2: Jeez.
3: Man, oh man, that late night burrito served me right. I'm just saying that we were trying to protect you.
2: And when I try to come to her rescue, then this is how she treats me?
3: She was trying to protect you too. We got to go, guys. Have a beautiful, blessed, powerful day. And make sure not to leave that burrito in the refrigerator more than 3 days.
2: All right.
3: Martha Stewart said so.
2: Catch you tomorrow for Thoughtful Thursday. Peace, y'all.
3: It's the Baker Boys on Stax
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1: All right, let's send your husband an oral expression tonight, if you can start with your name.
0: Hi, my name's Olivia.
1: Hello, Olivia. And where are you calling from?
0: I'm calling from Northern California, Brentwood.
1: All right, Olivia, who's your husband? What's his name?
0: His name is Hector.
1: All right, Olivia, I'm going to let you take over the show and let Hector know, tell Hector, whisper sweet nothings into his ear, whatever you want to do. Olivia, it's all on you, okay? Are you ready?
0: Okay, great, yes.
1: This is a big responsibility here, okay?
0: Okay,
1: all right,
0: I'm
1: Olivia,
0: ready.
1: You're on. Go ahead.
0: Hi, I just want to say, tell my husband, Hector, thank you so much for being such a good husband, a good father to our daughter, Alina. We love you. We appreciate you. Thank you for working hard and for everything you do for us. I love you.
1: Oh, Olivia, with a perfect execution. Thank you so much for checking in with us tonight. I appreciate you.
0: Thank you. All right. Have a good night.
1: Take care now.
0: Bye.
1: Bye-bye.

0: We're back on the radio tonight for more Late Night Love. This is the Slow Jams show, and it is exactly what it sounds like. The ingredients, well, there's only two, super organic tonight. We've got slow jams and love songs, and then the very special ingredient, the glue that holds it all together, you and your special dedications. We call them oral expressions.
1: Hi, this is Irma Garcia calling from Las Vegas, Nevada, and this goes out to Charles Gordon, also in Las Vegas, Nevada. Baby, I love you and I miss you.
2: This is Adrian from Amarillo, Texas. I want to give an oral expression to my baby girl, Berkeley. I love you so much, babe. I can't wait for you to come home. Just know that I love you more than anything.
3: Hi, this is Bert from Bardstown, Kentucky, and I just want to give a big oral expression to the love of my life, my hard-working husband, Matthew Carl. The boy and I miss you so much at home, and we are counting down the minutes till you get off working late and coming back home to us. We love you more than words can say, Matthew Carl.
4: This is Lauren calling from Stevensville, Montana, to give an oral expression to the love of my life, Daniel Meyer in Lompoc, California. I hope you hear this message, baby, and I hope when you do, you know that I miss you so much. I can't wait till you're home with me, and I can't wait to be your wife. I love you. Mwah.
0: All right, there it is, 877-209-0631 to drop an oral expression or a request. 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

0: say I'm sorry?
1: Yeah, I just wanted to say that I'm sorry.
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1: I really need to hear back from you. 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
0: On the apology line, 1-877-209-0631.
3: Hi, my name is Fabian from Sanger, California, and I want to send an apology out to Lisa Rosales out there in Sanger. I'm sorry if I put you under some pressure that you couldn't handle, and I'll do anything to make it right. You're very special to me, and you are worth all the effort that I have to put in to make this right. I hope that you hear this, and I hope we can make this okay.
1: Hey, it's Amanda Bridges from Union City, Ohio, and this apology is going out to Colton Hall. Colton, I just wanted to say that I'm sorry for all of the hell I've put you through in the past 2 years, and I hope that if you hear this, that we can make something right. I'm sorry, and I miss you.
4: I'm Sergio Diaz. I'm from Westchester, Illinois, and I just wanted to apologize to Abigail Kua. I'm sorry. I'm sorry I love you so much. So sorry.
5: This is Vanessa Demas with Paul Becker, and I just want to say I'm sorry for everything that we've ever been through. Have a good night.
6: But I don't understand why. See, it's burning me to hold on to this. 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What I'm trying to say is that

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1: Hi, my name is Jakivia Johnson. I'm from Lubbock, Texas. I want to give an oral expression to my family and the ones I love that regardless if we're distant or we might not talk, I still love y'all.
2: This is James from Tucson, Arizona. I just want to give an oral expression to my baby Andrea from Tucson, Arizona. You know, I'm away right now, but you know I'm going to get back to you. And I love you too, podcast.
3: Hi, it's Elizabeth Rainin from Anchorage, Alaska, and I'm wanting to send out an oral expression to Thomas Andre. I love you so much, and I just got off the phone with you, and I'm already missing the sound of your voice. I love you, baby. Can't wait till you're home.
4: Hi, my name is Jenny Lynn. I'm calling from Las Vegas, Nevada. I'd like to send out an oral expression to Martin. Babe, I just want to tell you that I love you and that you're one of the most important people in my life.
0: All right, there it is, another full hour of tonight's Slow Jams, your online expressions from slowjams.com. 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
3: Partly cloudy skies take over the area tonight with lows only getting into the mid-50s. We do see our high temperatures warm up once again for tomorrow, back into low to mid-80s and with mostly sunny skies throughout a majority of the day. Low temperatures continue to warm up, getting back into the 60s for Thursday night. For Storm Tracker 6, I'm meteorologist Daniel Lemus.
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0: Hey, R-Dub, it's Stephanie. How are you?
1: Stephanie, it's R-Dub. What are you doing?
0: Oh, I'm at work. You're a late-night animal emergency technician here in Houston. How are you guys doing?
1: How are the animals doing tonight?
0: It's been really busy. Just wanted to see if I could do an oral expression out to my husband. We lost our son in December. Just wanted to let him know that we're safe here at work, and I love him, and I miss him. I hope he's doing well. Things are pretty bad out there in Amarillo, so just want to check in with him.
1: Well, I am sending both you and him and your whole family good vibes tonight. I always try to search for the right words, and they never come, because I can't even imagine. I really don't know what to say to anyone who's lost a child. That's the unimaginable. What I can tell you is that, and not just me, but everybody here at Slow Jams and everyone listening are sending you so much love tonight, you and your entire family.
0: I most definitely appreciate you, R-Dub. It's amazing how big your heart is for everyone that calls in. And, you know, our first son is most definitely hard. But we're trying to get through it as a family as best as we can, you know, being as far apart as we are. I'm praying for everybody. Just stay safe, and, you know, we'll get through it. We'll get through it as a family for sure.

0: 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From Frank to Juanita, Corpus Christi, Texas, happy birthday, and thank you so much for being in my life. I love you. Rachel's in San Antonio, Texas, to Robert in Beeville, Texas. I love everything about you, and I'm waiting patiently for you. 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Charles to Sarah, Pacoima, California, 93.5 K-Day. Thank you for the great memories. Here's to many more. Jay's in Boston for Kiara in Bakersfield, California. Missing you tonight. Sophia's in Phoenix. Ernesto is in Lompoc, California tonight. Lee and Jasmine in Las Cruces, New Mexico. Star in Salinas, California for Marquise in Stockton. And Ray and Keon in Elmira, New York. The rest of tonight's slow jams, your final good nights, and oral expressions on the radio next.
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14: 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Hits like

0: Yes, I wanted to send out an oral expression.
1: Yeah, let's make it happen. What's your name and where are you calling from?
0: My name's Angela, and I'm calling from Aransas Pass, Texas.
1: Hello, Angela. How are we doing tonight?
0: Well, we're doing good.
1: Excellent. Who's on your mind? Who are you thinking about?
0: My John John, my husband.
1: Did you call him John John?
0: Yes.
1: I love it. What do you want to tell John John tonight?
0: I just want to tell him that I love him, I miss him, and I'm still here waiting for him.
1: Angela, absolutely beautiful. Thank you so much for checking in tonight.
0: Thank you so much.

0: Hey, what's up, ladies out there? Check this out. It's your boy Dino, and I represent.
1: And your boy Shazam.
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0: 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My only ask is that you share this with a friend. 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
1: Hi. This is Renita Bilberry from Stockton, California, going out to Demetrius Dean just to let him know that I love him, know that I got your back all the time.
2: Hey, this is Chanel Marshall calling from Greensboro, North Carolina, and I would like to give an oral expression to Shamar Petty in Beckley, West Virginia. I would like to let you know that ever since you have came into my life, there's been nothing but smiles and happiness, and I hope you continue to keep that smile on my face.
3: Hey, this is Jennifer from Corpus Christi, Texas. I want to send an oral expression to my baby, Anthony Sequeira. Baby, I just want you to know that I love you and I miss you.
4: Hi, my name is Israel Bannon, and I'm from Phoenix, Arizona, and I would like to make an oral expression to R-Dub. R-Dub, thank you very much for the music and taking us back in the days.
0: Israel, thank you for the support and the love, and I appreciate you. Back tomorrow night for another late night slow jam session. I appreciate it if you come through again.

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11: I'm meteorologist David Young. Your forecast for tonight: look for mostly clear skies with overnight lows in the mid-50s. For Thursday, mostly sunny skies are on the way. High temperatures will be warm in the mid-80s. Skies cloud up a bit for Thursday night with lows in the mid-60s, then a chance for afternoon showers and storms on Friday with highs still in the mid-50s.
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0: Yeah.
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0: Hey, but I ain't gonna lie. 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
0: Hey, look, I said it so good, the sun came out for just a second.
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8: I'm meteorologist David Young. Your forecast for tonight, look for mostly clear skies with overnight lows in the mid-50s. For Thursday, mostly sunny skies are on the way. High temperatures will be warm in the mid-80s. Skies cloud up a bit for Thursday night with lows in the mid-60s, then a chance for afternoon showers and storms on Friday with highs still in the mid-50s.
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1: I'm meteorologist David Young. Your forecast for tonight: look for mostly clear skies with overnight lows in the mid-50s. For Thursday, mostly sunny skies are on the way. High temperatures will be warm in the mid-80s. Skies cloud up a bit for Thursday night with lows in the mid-60s, then a chance for afternoon showers and storms on Friday with highs still in the mid-50s.
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1: I'm meteorologist David Young. Your forecast for tonight: look for mostly clear skies with overnight lows in the mid-50s. For Thursday, mostly sunny skies are on the way. High temperatures will be warm in the mid-80s. Skies cloud up a bit for Thursday night with lows in the mid-60s and a chance for afternoon showers and storms on Friday with highs still in the mid-50s.
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1: Yeah,
0: come
2: 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Stax 92.1. Can't touch this. 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

0: Amar Dub, host of Sunday Night Slow Jams, with a special invitation to join me this Sunday night. We're going to slow it down and make the most of the last few moments of your weekend. Slow jams and special expressions to the ones you love. So come on through and bring a friend. I'll see you for Sunday Night Slow Jams. 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
1: I'm meteorologist David Young. Your forecast for tonight: look for mostly clear skies with overnight lows in the mid-50s. For Thursday, mostly sunny skies are on the way. High temperatures will be warm in the mid-80s. Skies cloud up a bit for Thursday night with lows in the mid-60s, then a chance for afternoon showers and storms on Friday with highs still in the mid-50s.
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3: Good morning. It's Dee Dee in the morning and welcome to the show. It is Thursday. Yes, it is Thursday, June 4th. Everyone is here. There is J. Cruz.
4: Hola.
3: Trey G. And comedian J.J. Williamson.
5: Hello.
3: Hope y'all had a good, wonderful night last night and a wonderful sleep. I had a wonderful day yesterday. I will be telling you guys all about the Barack Obama Museum that I got a chance to see and do a preview of, the presidential museum and library that he has. We'll be talking about that this morning, everyone.
2: Okay.
3: Okay? Mm-hmm. It was amazing.
4: I love that.
3: All right. Today, let me tell you, don't act like you guys are all excited to hear.
4: Yeah, for real.
3: Today, it is National Christian T-shirt Day.
2: Yeah. Christian T-shirt?
3: Yeah, Christian T-shirt. You know, like God is dope T-shirts
2: and
3: things.
2: Absolutely.
3: Yeah,
2: absolutely. Mm-hmm.
4: There's some brands that are strictly Christian. That's dope. All right.
2: Okay. Yeah.
3: It is National Hug Your Cat Day.
6: Yay.
2: Tracy, our producer.
6: Yeah.
7: Ain't no wrong with hugging your cat, man.
3: Gotta, shut up, Trey.
2: Wait a minute. Yeah, sometimes you ain't nothing like hugging
4: a
2: cat.
4: I'm a fan.
7: That
4: kitty.
7: All pets need love. You know, so fellas, ladies, huggy cats. That's
3: and sweet. So do dogs. Yep.
7: Oh, yeah. I forgot about them. Yep.
3: Yep.
8: Okay. It is not that
3: It is, speaking of President, former President Obama, as I was saying, guess what today is? Audacity to Hope Day.
7: Right on.
3: Remember, that was the name of one of his books, The Audacity of Hope. And there it is, Audacity to Hope Day today. Hmm. And it is also National Cheese Day.
2: Yeah. Love it.
3: What's your favorite cheese, everybody? What's your favorite cheese? JJ, don't you say government.
7: Damn.
2: Pepper Jack.
3: Ugh. Pepper Jack is your favorite?
2: Yes.
3: Mm-hmm. What about you? Well, Cruz, you can't eat cheese, right? Because you're lactose intolerant.
4: Yes, I'm a little lactose, but Parmesan is my favorite.
3: Parmesan?
4: Yes, ma'am.
3: Parmesan. And what about yours, Trey?
7: You like? I like American.
3: American?
7: Yeah, I like American
3: cheese. Yeah, I'm a good old, I'm American cheddar cheese, but I do like some Gouda.
7: Yeah, some like Gouda. Gouda. Like that Gouda.
3: Yeah, smoked Gouda.
4: I like me a little
7: good old
4: feta.
7: Gouda.
4: I like feta sometimes.
3: Feta cheese.
2: I like provolone. Provolone, I bet. What about that green cheese?
4: What? Green?
3: That moldy ass cheese?
2: Yeah,
3: with mold
2: cheese? When they've been in the refrigerator too long.
7: Mm. Yeah, you going to the hospital.
4: Technically, all cheese is mold, but.
2: Don't act like y'all ain't just cut the ends off and use the rest of it.
7: Oh, no, player.
2: Don't do that.
7: Hell no.
3: Yeah.
7: You too deep all in them trenches.
3: And in the bathroom, hell.
7: Yeah, for real.
3: Like, let's. Too deep in that bathroom. Let's celebrate birthdays. Here we go. Happy birthday. It goes out to the actress Angelina Jolie is celebrating a birthday today.
2: You know what? I have not heard her name in a while.
7: Well, I know a lot of people now talk about her little girl going to HBCU.
2: Yeah, I think she went to Spelman Clark or something like that. Mm-hmm.
4: Yeah, that's where she's been seen recently, isn't it? HBCU.
3: Hey, you're not going to hear a lot about Angelina Jolie. She's too busy trying to destroy Brad Pitt.
2: Still?
3: Yes.
2: Oh, wow.
3: Man. Their divorce is ugly. None of the kids, I think all the kids dropped his name and all that other kind of stuff.
2: Oh, wow.
3: Yeah.
2: That's cool.
3: Let's see. Celebrating birthdays today. Voice and movie actor Keith David is celebrating a birthday.
2: Keith David.
7: Mm-hmm.
3: Mm-hmm. And then the actor, we haven't heard anything from Quincy Brown. That is Albie Shore's son,
7: right? Yeah.
3: Yep. Diddy's stepson.
7: Yeah.
2: Oh, okay. Okay.
7: He was on The Family Business, New Orleans, for a little while, too. Yeah.
3: Yeah. Okay. But have you noticed, y'all? We haven't heard nothing from any of the Combs kids.
7: So, they've been quiet, right?
4: Well, I would too.
7: They've been quiet.
2: Mm-hmm. Big time.
4: See what I mean?
3: All right. Well, listen, we kicked the show off with early morning memes. Here we go. Let's kick ours off. Here we go. All right. Mine just says this. Sometimes you got to stick your middle finger at your laptop camera every now and then. To let the government know, you know.
7: Uh-uh.
4: Yeah. Yeah.
7: I see you seeing me.
4: That's right.
3: Exactly. There you go.
4: Stick it out. Let them know. All right. Listen, I'm a dad. If you're a dad and you need a dad joke to either get on your kids' nerves, here I go. I got one for you. Or everybody else. I hate daylight savings time so much, y'all.

0: All right, here we go right here. Dudes will jump on top of a table when they see a mouse, but they'll lay up with a whole hood rat.
1: JJ.
0: They'll lay up with a whole hood rat, but see a mouse and be like, ah!
2: That's because that hood rat got snacks in the house.
3: Shut up.
2: Got them snacks, boy.
0: Got them snacks. They look like them snacks,
4: not a
0: boy.
4: Hood rat. All right. All right, that's how we kick the show off with early morning memes. Coming up this morning on the show, it's No Politics Thursday, but we're still going to have some juicy gossip. Of course, we have that. Let's see, another business will be highlighted in our strong business spotlight.
0: And
4: also, we got some more money for you inside our $1,000 minute game. Here we go, everybody. It is Thursday. It's going to be a great day. It's Dee Dee in the morning.
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3: Hey, good morning. It's Dee Dee in the morning. All right, listen, guys. Can we have a conversation about how expensive things are? We've been talking about it for a while.
4: Come on.
3: Do you realize how expensive fast food has gotten, they said?
5: Absolutely.
3: Yes. Anybody remember when you could go to McDonald's and get you a cheeseburger or whatever and it would only be a dollar? Anybody remember that?
5: Yeah. Yeah, it's kids nowadays growing up that don't even know what a dollar menu is probably at this point.
6: Right. To be exact, it was 103.
5: Yeah, that's with tax, right?
6: 3 cents.
3: Yeah. Well, that's with tax. That was with tax. Yeah. Okay, let me tell you why I said that. They came out with a list, and they're showing you like several of these fast food restaurants and what you would buy back in 2016, what you could get today. They said a Big Mac back in 2016, it was $3.99.
6: Oh my God.
3: In 2016, man. What do you think it is today? What is a Big Mac today?
5: I say $6.19.
6: No, it's about $5, I think. It's like $4.30.
3: It's $5.99.
5: Damn.
3: Hold on a second. You know how they get us. Hold on. I hate this. They get us with that 99. It's $6.
5: Yeah,
3: it's $6 for a goddamn burger. Right.
5: Yeah.
3: Okay.
5: Yeah.
3: They also said this. Back in 2016, a 10-piece McNugget was $4.49. Today, it's $6.49.
5: Damn.
3: If you look at McDonald's prices, they've gone up $2 in 10 years.
5: I mean, it's not terrible, but golly.
6: But Trey, McDonald's was that spot for under $5. I could get everything. The fries, the food, the drink, the burger. Yeah. But I can't do that anymore.
5: I get it.
3: Okay, all right, here's another one, Chick-fil-A.
5: Oh, hell no.
3: Yeah, a chicken sandwich in 2016 was $3.75. Today, at Chick-fil-A, you can get a regular old chicken sandwich for $5.95. They went up $2 again. In 10 years, they've gone up $2.
5: Yeah. Mm-hmm.
3: Is that a lot to you to go up $2 in 10 years?
5: To me, it's not. Honestly, it's not a lot to go up $2 in 10 years.
3: I don't think so either.
6: It doesn't sound like a lot, but for the quality of food.
5: For the quality, though.
6: I think it's a lot.
5: Yeah, and the size, like the portions that you get, like, nah.
6: Yeah, like it never looks like it does in the commercial.
5: It's gotten smaller, but the price is getting bigger.
3: I agree. Okay, an 8-piece nugget back at Chick-fil-A in 2016, an 8-piece nugget went for $3.05 today. An 8-piece nugget is $5.89 to get that.
6: That's nuts.
3: A Subway. Let's go to Subway.
5: And
3: they got Subway on here. Okay. Mm-hmm. You ever notice? Remember Subway used to have them $5 footlong?
6: Yeah,
5: Subway is outrageous.
3: Have you noticed?
5: Nope. Mm-mm. Nope. They do not. They are outrageous.
3: So, okay, guess what? Okay, Trey is right. For a 6-inch, how much do you guys think you're spending on a Subway sandwich? A 6-inch Subway sandwich, how much you think it is today?
6: It better not be in the
3: what y'all think it is? Look, JJ, what do you think it is?
7: I'm going to say about $8.
5: Yeah, but it's got to be about $7.
3: Okay, guess what? A 6-inch turkey club is $7.49 today.
5: Yeah,
6: crazy.
3: Back in 2016. In 2016, it was only $5. $5.50.
6: Trash.
3: Taco Bell. Let's go to Taco Bell, y'all. Taco Bell.
5: Now you're going
3: to
5: make me cry.
3: Crunchwrap Supreme.
5: Nuh-uh.
3: Why?
5: You're going to make me cry. Because you used to be able to go to Taco Bell, literally. You could go to Taco Bell with $20 and walk away with 6 bags. You go to Taco Bell back in the day. And you get a drink.
3: Okay. Okay, are you ready? Here's what they're saying. Taco Bell, that beefy 5-layer burrito.
5: Yeah.
3: Back in 2016, that burrito was only $2.29.
5: Yep.
3: Today, that same thing
5: $6.
3: Is $4.29, they said.
6: No.
3: Yep.
5: It's crazy.
6: That's crazy.
3: Your quesadillas, your chicken quesadillas were like $3 back in 2016. In 2026, a chicken quesadilla today is $6.29 over there at Taco Bell. That's crazy.
5: And I ain't gonna lie. The meat come out of a bag nowadays. It ain't even real.
3: The meat is in a bag.
5: Yeah, it ain't even real meat.
3: No.
5: What is this?
3: Some of that mystery meat.
5: Ankles.
3: Meat. The Doritos. Hey, Doritos Locos.
5: Oh,
3: that Doritos Locos taco. It has that Doritos sprinkling
6: good,
3: on the outside.
5: Yeah.
6: It's good.
5: It is good.
6: It is good.
3: Listen what they said. In 2016, it was only $1.89. Today, you're getting ready to spend over $3, almost $4 for one of those Doritos Locos tacos. What's wrong, JJ?
7: Here's another one right here that's definitely changed, especially for me and Crew. Back in 2016, a dime bag was actually just
6: $10.
3: I hate you. It was.
7: $10.
3: What is it today?
7: $35.
5: Damn.
6: I know.
7: For a dime bag. And look, the dime bag still got seeds.
5: Damn.
6: What? Oh, you need to come see me. You shouldn't be dealing with that, sir.
3: But do they even... Wait, hold on a second. Do they even sell dime bags anymore? They really do?
7: Yeah, don't tell them.
3: Do they sell nickel bags? Wait, hold on a second. Do they sell nickel bags?
7: No, they had to get rid of nickel bags.
6: They discontinued them.
7: They couldn't keep making them bags, so they went to dimes.
5: Couldn't keep making them bags.
3: Really? So the nickel bag is gone.
7: It's gone.
3: So okay, and so then now, and then you have the dime bag, but that's more than a dime.
7: It's more than a dime. It costs $35. Now, they don't even make the bags for the dime. They just put that in your hand.
5: Okay. Oh, yeah.
3: Now, has shrink, so did they shrink the size? Like, has shrinkflation affected your, you know, era of things or whatever it is you guys
7: have? Oh, absolutely,
3: have.
7: Man. You know, I used to can smoke the whole blunt up. Now I got to save it like a noun later.
6: Fortunately, I haven't had to do that.
5: Save it like a noun later.
7: Yeah.
3: Okay. Hey, hold on a second. Then they finally did Starbucks, though, y'all. They did say Starbucks back in the day used to be like $2.95 for one, and now today it's $5. And you spend almost $6 on a cup of coffee.
6: That's crazy.
3: On a cup of coffee.
5: I'm gonna cry.
3: They're just saying this is how bad it is. And by the way, again, minimum wage hasn't gone up in how many years?
5: That's right. Exactly.
3: Okay, there it is. All right, y'all. It's Dee Dee in the morning.
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1: Guys, listen, we got a problem on the show. JJ and Trey and Cruz, you know, one of our producers, Tracy. Tracy has, remember we always say she went to Pace University. She's gotten a very fine education. She's originally from the Oakland area.
2: Yeah.
1: She went to private school. She plays the violin. Mm. She speaks about seven languages.
3: Wow.
1: She's really amazing. Her mother wanted to make sure that she was going to be an exceptional human being.
4: Wow. Yeah. Wow.
1: One of the things her mother didn't have her do was watch certain movies. And one of them was called, Is It Life That You Have Not Seen, Tracy?
2: Well, up until yesterday.
4: What?
3: That's crazy.
2: Yeah.
4: The movie Life with Martin Lawrence and Eddie Murphy.
2: Correct.
4: Because you know it's another one now with Ryan Reynolds and Jake Gyllenhaal.
2: No. This was a black one.
4: Wow. Wow, what?
3: All the great black
1: she said this was a black one.
4: This was a black one.
1: Now, that movie, Tracy, that movie was made about 20 years ago or more.
5: Or more.
1: And you had never seen it in your life, ever.
2: Correct. Never in my life.
3: Seen life.
1: And what made you watch it yesterday?
2: I think just a lot of talk about Eddie Murphy and Martin Lawrence, and then someone had brought up that they had done a movie together, so I was a little interested after I saw the trailer. So.
4: I know you lying.
3: Huh. The greatness. You wanted to see
4: I know
3: greatness.
4: You lying.
2: What?
4: So a conversation in her sparked your interest to go see Eddie Murphy and Martin Lawrence together in a movie that you had never heard.
3: One of the greatest movies.
4: Right.
2: Well, you guys kept on talking about how they would make like the funniest grandchild or their kids would make the funniest grandchild, so I'm like, have they ever worked together? And yeah.
4: That's I know. Damn. You lying to me. That's what sparks your interest, Tracy.
3: That's crazy.
4: We gotta get you outside.
2: It's the simple things.
1: Okay, all right. Tracy, and what was your assessment of the movie when you watched it? Did you laugh? How many laughs per minute did you get? I mean, like, tell me what your thoughts were.
2: Well, I think they're very good at being comedic in a conversation way, so I got probably
1: Hold on. Hey, Tracy, they're two of the greats.
4: Right.
1: You said they're very good.
4: Right.
2: We got to understand, I also went to school to study film, so I was observing it in a very, like,
3: objective way.
2: Yeah, broken down way. Right. So, yes, ma'am.
1: Hold on a second. I forgot. Tracy went to school, studied film. She was in a movie called Slave Girls on the Moon.
2: Yeah. Wait, why?
4: Yeah, that what it was. Slave
1: Weren't
4: Girls
1: you on a
4: moon?
1: Movie called Slave Girls on the Moon?
2: It was called Slave Girls on the Moon.
4: Wow.
2: Yeah. I was a prisoner.
4: Wow.
1: So you feel that based on your acting ability and your past, you could watch this movie and you're going to give it. Okay, go ahead. Go.
2: So one of the biggest things I got out of it, outside of how funny it is how in the first half of the movie, it really does slow down.
3: Mm-hmm.
2: And it shows you how life can really happen in a slow way within that first 24 hours because you find out how they got into prison. Yeah. But then
4: the movie is called Life. But
2: well, yes.
4: Go ahead, sis.
2: And on the second half, after, you know, you get assessed into, you know, them getting to know the prisoners and what the life is like in that system, it goes by really quickly. Mm. And I think that's a really good metaphor for life. Like, sometimes life will slow down, but then it'll catch up to you like that.
3: Goes fast, too.
1: Yeah. Oh, my God, yeah.
3: That was really good.
4: JJ. Okay.
5: Can you at least name one famous line from the movie?
3: Yeah.
2: I am the pappy.
4: Okay. I am the pappy. Okay, there you go.
5: Okay.
4: There you go.
3: He said that when you wrote it down.
4: Yeah, he didn't say it like that, but he said something similar. Yeah. I'm the pappy. That's what he said, but it's okay.
2: Okay, well, how about this? Janky leg. It sounded like janky leg.
4: Janky leg.
3: Oh, no, you did.
2: My bad.
4: Tracy, what are some more quotables?
5: Here's another one right here, Tracy. Finish this sentence. You gonna eat your...
2: cornbread.
4: Oh, Lord, have mercy. She didn't put the R in there. Cornbread.
1: Okay.
3: Oh, Lord.
1: Okay.
3: How's she doing, y'all?
1: Okay.
2: Was it right, though?
4: Gomer would be disappointed.
2: And one of the guys there is actually the same name as my uncle. His name is Willie Long, too. So I wanted to get that shout out.
3: How's she doing?
1: Hey, Tracy.
2: Yes?
1: Tracy, have you ever heard of a movie called Boomerang? You ever watched that one?
3: Oh, please.
2: Does that also have Eddie Murphy in it?
3: Yes. And?
1: Yeah.
2: But no, I've never seen it.
3: Oh,
1: you never seen that one.
4: Yeah, thanks. Okay.
1: All right. Maybe that one. Let me see. JJ, give her another one. Let me see. Have you ever seen Coming to America?
2: Of course.
4: Okay. Coming to America.
1: Oh, I don't know. You said, of course.
3: Can I ask her one?
1: Let me see. What's another
4: one? Ever seen Eve's Bayou?
2: I've heard of it.
4: Wow.
3: New Jack City.
1: What about Deliver Us from Eva?
4: Shut up.
2: No.
4: Deliver Us from Eva.
2: How about? It was too adult.
5: How about Jason Lyric?
4: Good.
1: Love and Basketball?
2: Yes, I have that on DVD.
3: New Jack City, you have.
1: Okay.
2: No.
4: How about Color Purple? Not the new one, but the old one, the original.
2: Neither.
4: I'm gonna tell you this, and you might not understand it, but till you do right by me, everything you do go crumble.
1: Stop.
0: She don't get it.
4: Everything you do go crumble.
2: Which movie is that one from?
4: Yeah, go watch it and see.
5: Go watch it.
4: Go watch it.
1: You know what? We're gonna help Tracy out and give her a list. If anybody else can help Tracy out and tell us some movies that she needs to watch so that she can actually obtain a black card, we can't even take hers from her.
4: Facts.
1: I don't think she was given one.
2: I was at birth.
5: You're so bad. You don't even get a temporary.
1: Dang it! Hit us up. Hit me up if you can think of any more movies that we can get Tracy to watch. Please find me at DD in the morning.
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9: Good Thursday morning. I'm Megan Vaselli with 6 News. 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MSU says it's designed to deliver high-quality, no-cost veterinary care to animal shelters and welfare organizations across the state. There's an open house at the college today from 4 to 6 and will include tours of the new mobile unit. Michigan State Police now partnering with a Michigan-based law firm to offer free car safety kits meant to help keep young drivers prepared on the road. They include a reflective safety bag filled with essential roadside items, such as jumper cables, a tire gauge, and emergency supplies. You can pick up yours at participating state police posts, including the Lansing Post. 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
18: Partly cloudy to mostly sunny skies continue today. We do see our high temperatures getting into the mid-80s and low temperatures for tonight getting into the lower 60s. Rain showers return for tomorrow, and we do see thunderstorm activity towards the afternoon and evening hours. For Storm Tracker 6, I'm meteorologist Daniel Nemus.
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1: My name is...
2: Hey, good morning. It's Dee Dee. In the morning, we got to get into our hot topics because has anybody heard about who else has become a billionaire? Well, let's see. Rihanna's a billionaire. Jay-Z's a billionaire. Oprah's a billionaire. Magic Johnson, is he a billionaire, you guys?
3: That's a good question.
4: Yeah, I think so.
3: I think he right on the line, if anything.
5: Yeah. Yeah.
4: Dr. Dre?
2: Mm-hmm. Dr. Dre, is he a billionaire? Is Kanye West a billionaire?
4: I think he was, and then some comments knocked him back down to just a millionaire.
5: Not for...
2: Oh.
4: Yeah.
5: Not one millionaire.
2: Okay, there's some more billionaires. More African-American billionaires have been made in America. We got to tell you who they are. Let's get into it. Here we go.
0: Let her cook.
6: Hot Topics. 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
2: First thing we got to talk about, anybody see this about the DOJ now? They're scrapping that whole big, what did they call it at one point? A slush fund? Take a listen at this.
7: We are numbed.
8: Oh, not moving forward ever.
7: Correct.
9: It comes just 24 hours after President Trump told our John Carl he would abide by a recent court ruling, putting the fund on hold, saying we are subject to the courts at this moment. That's what it is. But that wasn't enough to satisfy Republicans.
10: You want to see him drop it completely?
11: Yes, I've made that very clear.
12: If he doesn't, we're back to square. One.
9: Blanche says getting rid of the fund would not impact another part of the administration's settlement with the IRS, barring tax audits on President Trump and his family. Democrats labeling it blanket immunity.
4: Dang.
2: So that was all about that $1.8 billion anti-weaponization fund. They called it a slush fund that they were going to give to a lot of people from the January 6th and others. Right. But I think they also probably wanted to get rid of it because you know there were some black folks saying, well, we need some of this fund.
4: Oh. Yeah.
2: Yeah. Right. A lot of folks saying that African Americans should have got some of that. You know, some people say, where was our reparations and everything? But anyways, now all of a sudden they say, okay, we're going to abandon this whole slush fund situation.
4: After black folks start speaking out, the president said, hold on, Jamal. Hold on.
2: Yeah. Yeah.
5: Slow down, buddy.
2: Exactly.
4: Let's redo this.
2: So they did away with it. No. Now, speaking of money and billions, imagine that your president had created this $1.6 billion slush fund to give people some of this money. But imagine if you are one sole person and you now have $1 billion to your name. Did I hear, JJ, that Steph Curry, the basketball playing ass Steph Curry, who can shoot a free throw all the way from the other end of the court, just signed a new deal for $1 billion?
3: Just signed a new deal with this Chinese company, man. It's called Li-Ning. Li-Ning. I say it Ning now. Li-Ning, man. So yeah, $1.2 billion.
2: Ooh.
3: Now, what also comes up with this right here, man? He's gonna have some shoes. He's gonna have lifestyle wear. He also gonna have the ability to sign athletes under this brand and a full golf line. Cause people don't know.
4: Oh yeah,
3: Steph Curry can really play. He ain't just all right. He can really play with the best of them out there with their golf. Now he just ended a 13-year with Under Armour, man. So he scratch that, man. They finally let that deal go, man. But to find $1 billion at the almost like the end of your career, that's major.
4: Yeah, that's huge.
3: That's
11: him,
3: huge, man.
11: Yeah,
3: man. So
11: is.
3: Shout out to him to get that paper.
11: Shout out to him.
3: Man, that's more than a bag.
2: So now is he the first billionaire athlete? Because I don't think LeBron's not worth a billion, is he?
3: I thought he was.
4: I feel like LeBron probably is worth $1 billion, like net, not gross, of course, but I think LeBron probably would be worth $1 billion.
13: $1.42 billion.
4: Yeah.
13: That is LeBron's net worth.
4: Yeah, I think
2: that's
4: so.
2: That's what LeBron is worth?
13: $1.42 billion,
2: wow.
13: According to.
2: So he was the first athlete then to become a billionaire? I mean, outside of, I guess, Jordan did it.
4: Right.
2: Yeah. Right?
4: Yeah, he's probably the first. Well, I don't want to say he's the first active athlete because, you know, soccer players get paid now.
2: True.
4: Yeah.
2: True.
4: Soccer players get paid. Lionel Messi.
2: Okay.
13: Michael Jordan is widely recognized as the first athlete to achieve billionaire status.
2: Okay.
13: Yeah.
2: You saw Beyonce, by the way, is now a billionaire too.
4: Yeah. Forbes magazine called it, right?
2: Yep. So you mean to tell me that Jay-Z is a billionaire, Beyonce's a billionaire, Blue Ivy about to be a trillionaire when she grow up at this point.
3: Oh, hell yeah.
4: Facts. Facts. You ain't going to be able to tell her nothing.
2: They grooming her now.
3: No. Yeah. Yeah. And look, and that's going to be before she's 21.
2: Right. But damn. Y'all, how dope is that, though? For real. Well, you got to clap it up for that excellence in that household. And now
4: absolutely.
2: You just
4: got to,
2: you know, whatever anybody says, you just be like, what you really saying about these two, right? What are you really saying?
4: Why do we just forget about Rumi and sir? Well, like, they billionaires too, ain't they? Like, ain't just Blue Ivy.
13: Man, I wish I was born in their family.
2: Well, that's just the one they... That's just the one that we know that performs and wants to follow in mommy and daddy's footsteps.
4: I guess that's what it is. Okay,
2: okay, right, fine.
3: Hey, look, them kid, Blue Ivy and them other kids, they knew they hit the lick by the baby food they were eating when they were little.
4: Oh, no.
13: They had the best.
2: He said they had
3: the
2: lick.
3: Best baby food. Hell, they spoon was gold.
2: All right. All right, listen, coming up, we have $1,000 for you next. It's Dee Dee in the morning.
0: The hits that power the party. 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
1: Good morning. Welcome to the show. It's Dee Dee in the morning on this Thursday. It is Thursday, no politics Thursday, but guess what? You know, I was so busy yesterday, I didn't get a chance to talk about politics, so I'm going to be talking about it today. I'm just going to tell y'all that probably, okay? Just so you know. But anyways, it is supposed to be no politics Thursday. I'm going to try to get through it. Trey G's here. Also, there is comedian J.J. Williamson and Jay Cruz. Let's get right to the five things you need to know to start your day.
2: Number one. The five things you need to know right now on Dee Dee in the Morning.
1: Question for everybody. Are you willing to spend about $6,000 to $20,000 for a vacation right now? Anybody willing to do that?
3: Hell no. Not for a vacation.
1: All right, fine.
3: No.
1: Well, guess what they're saying? People are doing it now. They said travelers are spending up to almost $20,000 up front. And you want to know why? They don't ever want to see a bill on vacation. They're doing all inclusives and things. Yeah. They don't want to see a bill on vacation. You know how when you go on vacation and then you think to yourself, I'm on vacation, I'll handle this when I get back, and you start spending and spending and drinking and eating. And then by the time you check out, you'll be like, oh my God, it's $2,000. They're now saying people are liking all inclusive to pay up front. They don't want to see a bill while they're there. Yeah, they're saying most people are now saying, yeah, they want to pay up front and never see a bill again.
4: I like that.
1: I'm okay totally with that.
3: Me too. Yeah,
1: if I had that kind of money, right. I'd be like, don't hand me no bill. I'm going to give you some money right now up front. If I go past this, don't show me nothing. Don't charge me.
4: Here's what
1: you said you wanted. Here's your money up front. Leave me alone.
5: Yeah, because sometimes when you get ready to check out, boy, you walk to that desk slow. You be like,
1: all them drinks by the pool.
5: Mercy, boy. And then look, don't let that bill be 2 pages. You be like, oh, damn.
1: Oh, my God.
5: What did I do?
1: Exactly. So that's what crazy. They're now saying, how people want a vacation.
5: All right, real quick, ladies and gentlemen, let's talk a little NFL, man. Now, y'all know the upcoming season is real soon. And, man, you know, every year they make a new Madden. EA Sports make a new Madden. Well, shout out to the Chicago Bears quarterback, Caleb Williams. He is living a childhood dream. He will be the new cover of the Madden 2027 football game.
3: Ooh,
5: man.
3: Nice.
5: So shout out to him, man. That is huge. Now, every now and then when you be the cover, you don't have the best season. Get injured.
3: They call it the Madden curse.
5: Yeah. Man, so hopefully he won't have the Madden curse, man, because he had a great year last year.
3: Can I say this, too? Victor Wembanyama, they say, got the NBA 2K cover as well.
5: Oh, really?
3: That's what I heard.
1: Uh-uh.
3: Yeah, they said Victor Wembanyama will be on the
1: Is
3: 2K
1: that a curse?
3: Cover. I haven't heard a curse for
1: Is
3: NBA.
1: Is that a curse
5: no.
1: for him?
5: NBA, no, I haven't had. But football, it'd be a curse, man. Yeah. So, Kayla Wynn, shout out. I know that's a childhood dream of yours, man, but have a great season.
3: Come on.
6: All right, Dee Dee, you was talking money, and I'm going to talk a little bit about money, too, but this is when it comes to having a car. So, buying a new car in America has become really expensive. The average transaction price is $51,000. For your average car here.
1: For a car?
6: Yes, yes, yes. That is the average. It keeps on going up. They said you missed the mark years ago to buy a car because from now on, even used cars right now, they are a hot commodity.
3: Yeah.
6: So check out your used cars, see how much they might be worth. What?
1: You're saying it wrong. Certified.
6: Yes, ma'am. Certified.
3: Pre-owned.
6: It's got to have that certified symbol. If it don't, it ain't real.
1: Yeah, I'm going to tell you something. I got a certified pre-owned. It's just used, and it rides like it's just used.
6: Girl, and the average car note, $800 to $1,000.
1: Damn, y'all hear this?
6: That's
1: crazy. This is crazy. Okay.
3: That's the price to live nowadays. Can we talk about the Michael Jackson biopic? They say that the Michael Jackson biopic is about to eclipse the Bohemian Rhapsody biopic that had came out. They said it's at $850 million right now worldwide that it has made. It is also heading to streaming platforms on June 9th. So if you haven't got to see the Michael Jackson biopic, you will get to see it live at home. It'll be on like Prime Video, YouTube, Movies, Fandango, a bunch of different sites, Apple as well. So shouts out to the Michael Jackson biopic.
1: Yeah, I mean, I think that's a beautiful thing. That movie it's pretty decent, even though the only sister in it is LaToya.
3: Reeby ain't in there.
1: Y'all notice that? The
3: Ain't no Rebe
1: ain't in there. Damn, Janet ain't in there. Who else did they say is not in there? There's somebody else. I think Randy Jackson ain't in there.
3: Oh, no.
1: There's a couple of folks. Yeah. Yeah. A couple of the Jacksons are not in there.
3: Damn.
1: All right. Hey, listen, that's good news, though, for them. Those right there are your five, all right? The five things you need to know this morning. Now, right now, we do have cash for you.
5: Yes.
1: Here's something that you need to know. You could spend $1,000 on whatever the heck you want. All you got to do is answer 10 questions correctly right now, within a minute, and we'll give you this money. At 817-633-1045 or 833-TALK-TO-DEEDEE.
5: That's 833-825-5233.
1: It's DeeDee in the morning.
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1: Good morning. It's Dee Dee in the morning. We got $1,000 we want to give you. $1,000 could be yours. You can answer 10 questions correctly. Win the cash this morning. I believe we have us a contestant. Mm-hmm. Hey, good morning. Hi, who's this?
2: Alexis.
3: How you doing this morning, Alexis?
2: I'm great. I'm arguing, but I'm good.
4: Oh, I'm about to say, Alexis sound too turnt for the radio right now, too. What you arguing about? Who you arguing with?
3: Trying to get nosy.
2: The guy.
5: Oh, what did he do, girl? What did he do?
2: What you do? They said what you do.
6: Oh, no.
4: Not what you... He right there?
2: Yeah, he said doghouse.
4: Is he in the car
1: Let us
4: you?
1: Talk to him.
4: Right.
1: Let us talk to him.
4: Let's get his side of the story.
2: Let me talk to you.
7: Hey, what's up with it, man?
3: What's going on with y'all morning, man? She say she a little frustrated with you.
7: It's the typical morning. You know how the morning gets started. By the end of the day, it'll be better.
4: Wow. I know that's right.
7: Hey,
5: you got it on lock.
1: Well, what did you do? Hold on a second. Let me find out. What did you do?
2: I was out a little late.
3: Yeah, that'll do it.
5: He ain't do nothing.
4: Let him go. Let him alone.
1: What's a little late?
2: Yeah.
1: Wait. What's a little late?
2: I made it right before the sun came up.
4: Damn.
3: Oh, yeah.
6: Yeah, 4 or 5 o'clock.
2: We finna get it right now. Then.
4: Exactly. If you made it just before the sun came up, it sounded like you still beat the sun home. You know what I'm saying?
2: Yeah, I did.
4: Come on.
2: I'm looking at the horizon right now.
4: Come on.
5: That's right. Don't beat
4: the horizon.
2: The horizon.
3: And y'all heard what he said. He said, we about to get this right now. That means as soon as they get off the phone, they going to get better.
4: Let's get into the game. Come on. Let's do it.
1: All right.
2: Let's do it.
1: Let's spin the wheel. Let's see.
2: Spin the wheel.
8: DJ. Jay Cruz. JJ from the Sip.
9: Trey G.
8: JJ from the Sip.
10: $10 bonus.
3: $10 bonus. Now, that's not going to help y'all this morning.
2: $10 bonus.
3: But look, I think y'all going to get this.
2: That ain't
3: going to
2: help y'all this morning.
3: Ain't going to help y'all at all.
4: Wait. You got to focus on one conversation, baby. Hold on. You got to focus on one conversation.
2: I got you.
4: All right, there you go.
3: All right. Now, look, we're going to get in this game. Now, look, if you don't know the answer, please say pass. If we got time, trust me, we're going to come back to it, all right?
2: All right.
3: Let's get this early morning money. Here we go. What time does your morning alarm go off?
2: 6 a.m.
3: What kind of sound does it make? Mm-hmm, the basic one. Okay, which month is dedicated to men's mental health?
2: Men's mental health. January, February, March, April, May, June, July, August.
3: All right, there it is. Who is the president on the $20 bill?
2: Who is the president on the $20 bill? Jefferson.
3: How old is Jay-Z?
2: Washington.
3: Under that, too. How old is Jay-Z?
2: There it is.
3: Which city did the Roots Festival take place in? Okay. What was the fifth question I asked you? Number five.
2: The fifth question. How old is Jay-Z?
3: Sure was. Who on the morning show is a Duke fan?
2: Who on the morning show is a Duke fan? DDJ Cruz.
7: Jay Cruz.
2: JJ.
3: Yeah, well. We was a little slow on that one.
1: Did she get it?
3: I think she did.
1: I
3: think she got that.
1: I think she did too. Okay. Yeah. So guess what? You got 6 out of 10. I mean, 6 out of 8.
2: I got 6 out of 10.
1: 6 out of 8.
3: This is what you
2: missed. 6 out of 8.
1: You didn't get to 10.
3: Yeah, you ain't get to 10. This is what you missed. What president is on the $20 bill? That would be Andrew Jackson. Which city did the Roots Festival take place in? That was Philadelphia. And you didn't get to 9 and 10. 1, 2, 3, 4, 5, 6 answers correct. We add that up. That's $60. But you spin the wheel and got $10. $70.
4: All right.
3: I ain't mad at you. Now, please tell us what morning show just made you a winner on the $1,000 mini game.
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4: All right, so Sabrina said she wants to make her mama mad. What you going to tell mama?
5: I'm going to tell her that her former friend, which is now with her kid's dad, called me talking noise, and she said that she'll take her husband next.
4: Oh, hell no. You about to start some mess. Here we go. Let's call your mama.
6: Hello?
5: Okay, mama.
6: What?
5: Guess who called me?
6: Who?
5: Carolyn.
6: What did she want?
5: She gonna call me talking noise about you. I couldn't believe that she was saying it. She was like, this your mama all this, and she owe me money, and when she gonna pay me my money? I was like, hey, I have nothing to do with that. That's between y'all.
6: That bitch owe me.
5: But tell me why. She was like, yeah, I'm with Tommy and all this stuff, and I could get burned if I want.
6: Yeah, right.
5: Yeah, she said that you dodging her because you owe her $40 or something.
6: That bitch owe me $42. Give me her number.
5: Hold on, I gotta look it up and I'll call you back.
4: All right, Sabrina, hold on a second. We gotta call your mama back, okay?
5: Okay.
4: So, what are we gonna do right now? Why don't we let play the sister of this Carolyn character, okay?
5: Okay.
4: All right, here we go.
6: Hello?
5: Mama.
6: What?
5: Okay, I just merged in. This is the number that she called me from. I think she said it's her sister or somebody. Hold on, here she go.
7: Hello?
6: Hello, my sister Carolyn.
7: She's not here. Who's this?
6: Kathy, would you ever give me a...
7: Oh, it's you. Why don't you give my freaking sister her money, okay?
6: You got that shit up. That hoe ain't even got no damn money.
7: No, you owe her.
6: You better tell that bitch to call me.
7: No, I won't, because you owe her money, and you better give it to her, or else me and Carolyn are going to come over there and whoop on you.
6: Come on. You stupid bitch.
7: Yo, mama.
6: Wait, I wonder what trailer do you live in?
7: Excuse me, it's called a mobile home.
6: You're very ignorant.
7: Me and Carolyn gonna come up there and my foot gonna be so far up your rear end.
6: Whatever, sister.
4: Kathy, I gotta tell you something right now. You on the Mad Minute?
6: Yeah. For real.
4: Yeah, girl.
5: Yeah, we just playing.
4: Oh, Kathy, that's a laugh, girl. That's a laugh. I'll start doing that on the air. Okay, all right. Y'all give it up for Sabrina and Kathy.
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9: Good morning, I'm Kirk Montgomery with 6 News. Consumers Energy submits a new request to raise rates by about $456 million a year. But Michigan Attorney General Dana Nessel says she's trying to stop it. The utility's latest proposal would raise residential electric rates by nearly 10%. The request comes less than 3 months after the Michigan Public Service Commission approved a $278 million rate hike that went into effect last month. President Donald Trump insists he is comfortable with the current holding pattern in the Iran war. But he's facing warnings from foes and allies alike that he's getting boxed in on a conflict that he sold as a quick military incursion. That's according to a U.S. official and another person familiar with the administration's internal deliberations who requested anonymity to discuss private conversations. For the latest news, weather, and sports, watch 6 News.
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7: Hey, Mid-Michigan, this is Ian Kress from the WLNS Sports Department. The New York Knicks took Game 1 of the NBA Finals last night. They defeated the San Antonio Spurs in San Antonio 105-95. Jalen Brunson scored 30 points, and the Knicks finished the game on an 11-0 run. Victor Wembanyama had 26 points and 12 rebounds for the Spurs. Game 2 will be Friday night back in San Antonio at 8:30 on ABC. And tonight, the NHL Stanley Cup Final will continue as the Las Vegas Golden Knights currently lead 1-0 in the series. Carolina looking to even things up on home ice. Puck drop is set for 8 o'clock on ABC tonight. Have a good Thursday.
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8: Partly cloudy to mostly sunny skies continue today. We do see our high temperatures getting into the mid-80s and low temperatures for tonight getting into the lower 60s. Rain showers return for tomorrow, and we do see thunderstorm activity towards the afternoon and evening hours. For Storm Tracker 6, I'm meteorologist Daniel Nemus.
6: Find the 7-day weather forecast at stax921.com.
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0: Morning. How are the party?
1: It's Dee Dee in the morning. Stacks, everybody is here on this Thursday.
2: Thursday.
1: It is June 4th. Let's get right into our hot topics, y'all, because did you hear what's going on with Spike Lee and trying to get to the game?
2: Yeah.
1: Yep, you know he's a New York Knicks fan. We got to talk about this, how difficult it is for these tickets. Let's get into it, y'all. Here we go.
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1: Hey, real quick. Hey, y'all, we first must talk about this. You know, gas is so high. Anybody hear what American Airlines is doing? American said, forget these flights. We're going to cancel some of these. Take a listen.
5: The Fort Worth-based airline is cutting several routes from LAX to Cleveland, Columbus, Pittsburgh, and Washington Dulles, along with flights from Charlotte to Ontario and Sacramento. It only impacts flights in August and September, but if you're traveling this summer, keep an eye on this to see if other airlines follow suit. The major carriers have already raised baggage fees to offset the cost of fuel.
2: It's tight out here, man. You damn near got to share a seat on a plane now.
1: Yeah, you do. Yeah, you do. So, yeah, they're like, forget it. It is what it is, y'all.
2: Yeah, what it
1: you
2: is.
1: Can get there by train, bus, and a tricycle if you want, but that's right. It.
2: Or walk.
1: Yeah.
6: And I want to tell you what it stems from, but it's No Politic Thursday, so let's keep it moving.
1: No, I don't care, because when it involves us now, I told y'all, I said, every now and then I may have to break that rule.
2: Yeah, we're going to have to.
6: Well,
2: yeah.
6: It's because of Trump and the war.
1: Yeah, yeah. Which, by the way, anybody saw that yesterday they voted to end the war?
6: Yeah, girl. Going against them, four Republicans?
1: Mm-hmm. Yeah, that's an interesting story. But let's keep
2: do nothing.
1: I know it, exactly. He's going to still do what he want to do, and then they don't do nothing about it. So it is what it is. Let's talk about this. Y'all saw this about 50 Cent.
7: Yep, so 50 Cent was basically on a panel the other day. He was doing an interview, being interviewed on stage, and he was talking about the whole Daphne Joy Diddy sex tape that came out. And he actually was saying that Daphne Joy is not a victim. She more like an accomplice.
8: It's separate. It feels like it's special because it's my son's mom in the actual tape. But we haven't had any intimacy for 12 years. She could be out back with a dog for all I care. To be honest with you, you know, and she's the only person that we didn't get into the documentary. I wish we did, because it would be the person that's there that wasn't a victim. But let's not forget that there's some so there's people that are looking for these things. Like, they look for that. At the present moment, check out the OnlyFans, man. It's up 85%.
9: Let's talk
8: it's
9: about
8: currently working, so she's achieving what she's after, trust me.
1: Wow.
7: And then the interviewer, like, let's talk about it for a moment. Nah, he wanted to talk about it the whole time.
1: No.
2: Yeah, for real.
7: Talking about a moment. Nah, he was ready and willing.
1: No. Yeah. So what do y'all hear there? Do you hear a man mad about the baby moms now and is now going, I'm going to destroy you? I mean, like, what do you guys hear? Because that's what I'm hearing.
7: Really?
1: Yeah.
7: That's interesting that you feel that way.
1: What did he just say?
7: I always thought you said that 50 kept it real and he just always speaking from a true place. But that's not what you normally say about 50 Cent.
1: Yeah, but I mean, what did he just say about her?
6: He called her a hoe.
1: Thank you. So this is your baby moms and you're going this hard talking about she's not a victim and this and that. You ain't trying to defend her. At all. To me, what I hear is a guy who's getting ready to try to go for custody of his kid.
7: But what did he say any different than he says about anybody else?
1: Well, yeah, he says it about, but I didn't hear him talk about his own baby moms that way. I knew he tried to allegedly set the other one's house on fire, but this one I thought he kind of liked, but now he don't because she got with Diddy.
7: I didn't hear what you heard, I guess. Oh, I just heard 50 Cent being 50 Cent.
1: I heard 50 Cent talk. I have never heard him talk about Daphne Joy like that.
2: Interesting.
6: When you bring up the kid, the custody thing is a real thing.
1: I'm just looking at his pattern, the way he's saying things about her.
6: Yeah.
1: That's what I'm hearing. Yeah. I hear a person setting it up.
7: I
1: would not be surprised when he tries to get custody.
7: I guess 50 always kind of takes this route, though, so I don't see why. This time he's being a hater. Hold on. And then any other time, he is just keeping it real, and he's just telling the truth.
1: But he is. No, don't get me wrong. I didn't say nothing about him not keeping it real or telling the truth about her, because I think I kind of said it. I think she enjoys it. But what I'm saying is, this is your baby mom's, and you now seem like you're setting it up.
6: You feel like it's different.
1: It feels like, yeah, he's setting something up, because he's going too hard. Because did you hear what he said? He left her out of the first one. Why? Because you were protecting her then or something.
6: And
1: I don't know.
6: And now.
7: I guess.
1: And now, how come you didn't put her in there?
6: You might be onto something.
1: How come you think he didn't put her in there?
7: I think there was so much in there that he probably couldn't even just get her in. But, I mean, there is a part two probably coming out.
1: All right, let's see what happens. Let's talk about Spike Lee, y'all.
2: My man, Spike Lee. Now, you know, he's the biggest New York Knicks fan in the world. Courtside seats, even when they win or losing. Well, the NBA Finals took place in San Antonio last night, man. And, you know, he is trying to get seats. And he said, man, it's difficult.
0: On the road, they're like threatening people to take their season tickets that they sell us to the Knicks fans.
3: Yeah. Really?
9: So you don't get as close as possible.
0: We're going to do what we do.
1: That's the truth.
6: Damn. Mm.
2: Now, Spike Lee was at the game, and he was like on the third row.
1: Oh, was he really?
2: He was like on the third row. Him and Tracy Morgan were sitting next to each other and everything. So he used to be in on the front row. But
1: by the way, last night, I think the Knicks won, didn't they?
2: Yes, they did. Yeah. They took game one in San Antonio. Yeah. And, man, when I tell you them Knicks fans was in there, they was in there. Really? I thought they was in New York.
1: Really?
2: Yeah, man. So.
1: And I heard Jalen Brunson had how much?
2: Jalen Brunson had like 35 points. 35 points. Like, damn. No, I take that back. He had only 30. Yeah. Now, he started off a little slow and got injured and everything, man. But he clutch. Okay. He's definitely clutch.
1: All right, we got to talk about that and more of that coming up and more, everybody. Listen, on the way, we got $1,000 for you next. It's Didi in the Morning.
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11: 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Long time I watch you, I'm a one chat to you. 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
2: 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I am.
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1: All righty, so good morning. Wait a minute. It's breakfast time.
2: I'm telling you.
1: I'm chewing a little breakfast. My bad.
3: That's crazy on air.
1: Yeah. Well, I mean, it happens every now and then. Hey, Cruz, we all got to eat a little breakfast.
2: That ain't breakfast. That's two pieces of gum you chewing on.
1: All right, you're right. Hey, there he is. Listen, Trey G is our millennial jukebox, and I heard, Trey, you got us a new one now.
4: Yeah, man. Yes, indeed. I have a young man, actually. This is a kid now. Mm-hmm. This is a kid, but he got the spirit of an older guy. You see what I'm saying? Young Rotto.
3: Like you.
1: Young who?
4: Kind of, sort of. Young Rotto. Young Rotto out of Chicago. I ain't going to do too much talking because this kid is going viral all over social media. So it's not too much that you have to say about it. Hey. But this kid, man, he's doing some amazing things. Mm-hmm. And I wanted y'all to hear his song called No Bad Grades.
1: Okay.
4: Check this out.
5: I can't get no.

0: goodness. Now,
1: that's
0: wait
1: that
0: a minute.
1: Song right there.
0: Wait a minute.
2: I didn't even want to tell you this beforehand. Bro is 9 years
0: no,
2: old.
0: He no. did the song himself?
2: Hey, bro is 9 years
0: and
2: old.
0: And he made that song.
2: Of course, you have a team around right. you. His yeah, parents sure. are heavily involved in his career.
0: Damn.
3: They have to be.
0: Whoever yeah. wrote the song, I like it. Look
1: now,
0: at JJ.
1: I ain't never heard a song about being responsible. I ain't never heard a song about listening to your parents.
2: Yeah. Yeah.
1: Being rewarded for having good grades.
2: Yeah.
1: Making your bed up.
0: And your mama getting their cookies.
1: And your mama
0: like
1: and their cookies. And look, mama said you can have company, but they got to leave.
0: Right. Come to school tomorrow.
2: Come on.
0: I like
2: man.
0: It.
2: Young Rotto, no bad grades. This is a Chicago product now.
0: Man,
2: he is from
0: Chi-Town.
1: Like
2: yes, indeed. Now, this is part two
0: Uh-oh.
2: Of No Bad Grades. Let's okay. finish it off. Come on.

0: God.
1: Yeah. Stop playing with young Rotto.
2: Rotto, you about that life.
0: Stop playing. I hear a superstar in the making.
1: Stop playing.
0: First of all, but at nine, though, he got a crush on his girl. He about to give her his last name. He going to slide her a note and say, will you be my girlfriend?
3: And she 12.
0: I know it.
2: And I guarantee you they lockers are real close to each other.
0: Oh, my God.
2: They leave each other notes. He carried the books doing, changing class and everything.
0: Man, young Rotto.
1: Now, I've seen this kid on Instagram, this young man. I've seen him on Instagram. His dad actually works with him a lot, too.
0: Okay.
1: He teaches him how to have confidence on stage.
0: Yeah.
1: He also teaches him fan interaction. So, Rotto has gotten a name around the city.

0: Yeah, you got one with Luna. You better start working. She a rapper. You better hurry up.
1: And matter of fact, we're going to be in rehearsal while we're in the car ride. I'm dropping you off. Now, sing that melody one more time.
0: Again. Look at Joe Jackson.
1: Don't you get out this car
0: Come on,
1: yet.
0: Joe Jackson.
2: Nah, shut up. Now, Young Rondo also just signed a deal with Empire, distribution deal. So nice. He signed his first record deal, man. So
0: At nine.
2: Shouts out to Young Rondo, man. He putting out some good music. So that's not the only song that he has now.
0: I like that one, though.
2: It's not the only song.
0: Yeah, he made me want to be nine. I almost want to be the 12-year-old. Hell. Right? Have somebody in love with me like that.
1: If I went to that school, I'd be like, hey, what class he in? I want to be in there with him.
0: Yeah, right? Thank you for that, Trey. Shouts out to Young Rondo. All right, y'all. It's Dee Dee in the Morning.
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1: Good morning, Dee Dee. In the morning, guys, listen. Cruz says that he needs to talk to us about some good news. He says there's so much good news going around the world. You know, all we get is we're bombarded with bad news.
2: Yes.
1: Horrible story. People yes. fighting with each other. Yes. People debating over somebody's hairstyle. we're getting into debates over who owns their masters. Guess what? There's some real news going around. Good news. What's wrong, JJ?
3: Hey, we even debating who's a doctor, who's not a doctor.
1: Facts. Right.
4: Facts. Facts. I ain't gonna lie to you. I done said Hormuz more than I done ever said Hormuz a day in my life.
1: Thank you.
2: And listen, sometimes, like Diddy was saying.
1: I saw a baby. Hey, Trey, I saw a baby named Hormuz. No, I was like, nah, right.
4: I ain't gonna lie, that's a good name, though.
3: Right.
2: I like
3: but
2: it.
3: But is the baby stuck?
2: Is it stuck? It can't move.
3: It can't move.
2: All right. Focus. All right, see, we have enough bad. Let's get some good in our life. I got some information that you might not be aware of.
3: Okay.
2: Did you know in Japan, scientists have achieved a major breakthrough and successfully removed an extra chromosome that could do away with Down syndrome?
4: Oh, wow.
2: Permanently.
4: They have some advancements. I heard they have I don't know if it's a pill or if it's a regimen that you can do. It basically has you grow back your teeth.
2: I saw that post the other day.
4: You saw that?
2: So third set of teeth almost.
4: Everybody who missing that side tooth might be able to get it back.
2: Look at Jesus.
1: Damn. Please. Now that pill right there need to sell out.
4: Shut up.
2: It's going to. You know it is. All right, so here's another thing. This is cool. This happened in the U.S. So by the end of 2026, new eye drops are made to improve close-up vision for up to 10 hours.
4: Oh, wow.
2: So it's not permanent, but imagine a couple eye drops, your eyes work really good up for up close things for 10 hours straight.
4: Imagine when the eye drops wear off and you driving.
1: Oh, no.
4: Oh, right. Hell no. Nah.
1: Imagine you got to put your glasses back on.
4: Yeah. Oh, God.
2: All right. So check this one out. Scientists are creating a living structure made of beta cells that responds to glucose levels, a breakthrough that could one day eliminate the use for insulin and diabetes.
4: Mm. Okay, that's
2: like,
4: dope.
2: Totally getting rid of it. How many people you know suffer from diabetes?
4: Oh, yeah.
5: Yes.
2: Especially the black community. So that's a really dope one. I love that one.
4: Yeah.
2: Check this one out. In Brazil, researchers are developing something, I can't name the word. It's a vaccine designed to block the effects of crack cocaine. The sensation, the addictive part of crack and cocaine, it blocks it so you can't get addicted to it.
4: I ain't gonna lie to you. People still on crack?
5: Yeah.
2: You know what? That's a really good question.
3: I ain't seen nobody on crack since New Jack City.
4: Nah, for real.
2: That's a really good point.
4: Now, you gonna pay for your sins, you know?
3: Just be calling me.
1: Y'all are horrible.
2: For real, New Jack City. For the addiction implications, this is amazing, though, right? Somebody who's addicted, they can take
5: this. 100%.
2: In France, they have pretty much developed a synthetic heart.
4: Mm.
2: If somebody needed a heart transplant, you can't get it. They've developed one that they're saying in a couple of years is really going to be full-fledged working.
4: See, I don't know about this type of stuff. Just like in China, they developed that synthetic sun. You remember they came out with that video where it was like a sun that they had created and engineered? I don't know about this stuff, man.
2: So no synthetic? If you couldn't get a heart, you wouldn't take a synthetic one if you needed to stay alive?
4: Hell nah. No. Turn me into iRobot.
2: Yeah. Are we serious?
1: They'll control where you go, when you don't go.
4: Right.
1: When you
4: get it?
1: Nah.
4: Like, cut his TV off. Nah, it's gonna do me like that.
2: Okay, and lastly, this is kind of dope. They're developing here in the next few years roads for fast walking people and slow walking people. Because you know it can cause you anxiety if you're walking behind somebody who's too slow and you want to. So there's going to be specifically two lanes for slower walking and faster walking people to help people with anxiety. You'll see those popping up here soon, pretty soon. So there's some things, good news coming around the world so you can have something good to talk about.
3: I like it. Okay.
1: I don't know if it was good news, but it was just weird. We could call it weird news.
4: Weird news.
2: Okay.
1: I'll work on facts. Thank you for that, Cruz.
2: I'll focus on the good.
1: It's Dee Dee in the morning.
0: The hits that power the party. 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

0: us up so you don't hear the potholes. 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Stacks 92.1.
1: Good morning. It's Didi in the morning. All right, guys, I need to talk to you about something. I saw this online, and you got to tell me if you agree with it or not. It said nobody has all four, and it said prove me wrong. Okay. Nobody has all four.
2: What's the least?
1: Here are the four things they say nobody has. A 760 credit score.
3: Oh.
2: 760.
1: Anybody in the room, 760? Anybody at 760?
3: Yep, man, just bust it.
2: I might be right at 760, 750. Maybe 750. Yeah.
1: Oh, nice. JJ?
4: Nah, you have to carry the one for me.
3: Multiply.
1: Okay. All right. All right. Nobody has all four, it says. Prove me wrong. Zero in student loans. Zero.
4: I'm a zero on student loans.
2: I'm out.
1: Do you really?
4: I do. I didn't have to get one.
1: You didn't have to get no student loan.
4: No, not at all.
1: Your parents paid for you?
4: No, I got a band scholarship.
1: You know, I know that's right.
4: You know, with band scholarship, you ain't need but a 1.2. I had that.
2: Well, look, JJ spent some years getting an associate's. They said, look, we just going to forgive it at this point. So you can get on a better.
1: Right?
4: Hey,
1: wait, hold on. I don't have any student loans either. They kicked me out. They were like, bye. I ain't got no student loans. Wait, Trey, you got them?
2: Yeah, I got like $8,000 worth of student loans. It ain't that much, but it might be like $5,000.
1: Oh. Yeah. Okay, what about you? Cruz, you got student loans?
5: Paid off.
3: Hey,
1: oh, you paid them off?
2: No, that's real.
5: It wasn't that much. I got an associate's. I went to school for like 18 months.
2: Shut up.
4: Oh, you ain't over $5 then.
5: It was a little more than that.
2: Paid for books.
5: I definitely commuted. Yeah, stayed at home.
4: Your student loan was only a binder.
5: Hey,
1: they said nobody has all four at one time. Okay. A 760 credit score, zero in student loans, no kids under 21.
5: Shut up.
2: I ain't got no keys.
5: I don't like this list.
1: Trey? Okay, so wait a minute. Trey, you got one so far. Okay, and then no crazy exes.
5: You got crazy exes.
4: Yeah, I got crazy.
1: Hey, guess what I said? I think I got them. I have all four.
2: You got all four?
1: I got all four.
2: Damn, that's
1: all four.
2: That's a tough list.
5: I used to have the 760.
1: Yep. Zero student loans, no kids under 21, no crazy exes, and well, I mean the 760 is a little iffy. I'm with you guys on that one. I don't know what be happening. Yeah. Mine'll go from 730 to 759.
2: See what I'm saying?
5: Fluctuates.
2: They be lying sometimes.
1: My credit score. It does. What, JJ?
4: I think you lying about that crazy ex. Didn't somebody just come up here last week? It was sitting on your car when you walked out.
2: Not sitting on the car.
1: I don't have no crazy exes. I don't have no crazy exes.
2: Nah,
1: I'm telling
2: she
1: you.
2: Ain't got no.
1: Now you guys do.
4: Yeah, I do. I definitely got one.
2: She ain't got no crazy. She is the crazy ex.
5: Well, there you have it.
2: They probably be talking about her with their people. Like, damn, I'm glad she got married.
1: You're right. All right, y'all. Listen, coming up, we got our hot topics on the way. It's Didi in the morning.
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6: 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I give you a humble and heartfelt thank you. 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
7: Good Thursday morning. I'm Megan Vaselli with 6 News. Michigan Attorney General Dana Nessel says she'll intervene after Consumers Energy submits a new request to raise rates by about $456 million a year. The utility's latest proposal would raise residential electric rates by nearly 10%. Consumers says it would go toward upgrades meant to result in fewer and shorter power outages. This comes after just last month, a $278 million rate hike went into effect for consumers' customers. A proposal to overhaul the selection process of trustees at Michigan State, the University of Michigan, and Wayne State fails in the House. It would have led to the discharge of all sitting board members by the end of the year, granting the governor power to appoint all new members, but fell short of the support needed to advance. For the latest news, weather, and sports, be sure to tune into 6 News, and we're always online at WLNS.com.
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5: Hayman, Michigan. This is Ian Krasman, the WLNS Sports Department. Yesterday, the Detroit Tigers swept the Tampa Bay Rays in Tampa Bay. They won the series finale 7-2. Dylan Dingler hit a home run and drove in four runs. The Tigers now have an off day today and will begin a series at Comerica Park on Friday night. In the series with the Rays, the Tigers scored seven or more runs in all three games. They did that just one time in the entire month of May. We had seven local baseball teams advance to Saturday's regional championship game. Yesterday, Mason defeated DeWitt 7-1. Williamson defeated Pinckney 12-1. 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
6: Partly cloudy to mostly sunny skies continue today. We do see our high temperatures getting into the mid-80s and low temperatures for tonight getting into the lower 60s. Rain showers return for tomorrow, and we do see thunderstorm activity towards the afternoon and evening hours. For Storm Tracker 6, I'm meteorologist Daniel Nemus.
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2: Ooh, I like that song, but I gotta stop everything right now on this Thursday, June 4th, 2026. Let's get right into our hot topics because Young Miami, y'all. Young Miami got her a hit. It still is making me laugh. It just I can't believe that I'm singing the damn song and everything else. But did y'all hear what she's saying is the true meaning behind her song Spin That? We gotta let you hear it. Here we go.
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2: 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Get your house ready for the summertime. All right. Let's get it painted and have it looking good. All right. Here's the deal, you guys. I guess last night, New York Knicks and San Antonio was a great game.
5: Great game. Game one went down in San Antonio. The Knicks pulled it off on the road to take a 1-0 lead. 105-95. Man, when I tell you them Knicks fans was in there, man, that game was hype from the beginning to the end. Now, what really took place, the highlight of the night is when a fan made his way on the court.
6: Shortly after 8:30, right now, 6-point Knick lead. A fan just ran on the floor, wants to take a selfie. Security quickly takes him away. Crowd gives him the appropriate move. Fortunately, nobody hurt.
2: What rich kid was that?
5: He had to be rich. Come and tell you, them tickets are over $1,000 in the nosebleed. Yeah. For him to make it down to the court, and I mean to the floor and get on the court.
7: He was close.
5: He was very close to get to be able to get on that court. And all he wanted was a selfie video. Crazy. And guess what? Wimby Show smiled.
2: But he also, I think they posted it on NBA or somewhere. I saw it somewhere online. I don't think maybe it was the NBA, but it was online somewhere where he's posting from his perspective.
5: Yeah.
2: The boy is, he's posting when
8: his
2: he actually,
8: POV.
5: Yeah, and the fact that when security drug him out of there, his camera was still going.
2: Still going.
5: And he got a nook. He didn't get on the court doing a blowout. He got on the court during a crucial time of the game.
2: Right.
5: Fourth quarter, I mean, only down 3 points for him to do that. Wow.
2: Yeah.
5: That was crazy. Well, he won't be in no more, I guarantee you.
7: He's banned for life.
2: Probably. Yes,
7: but he might get famous.
2: Or he may be rich and his daddy can buy the ban for life away.
5: Maybe.
7: He right about that?
5: Jeff Bezos' son then.
2: Yeah, maybe. Did anybody see this, though? There was a guy saying how people can lose their girl to an NBA. Who is this guy?
7: Joe Johnson. He's an ex-NBA player. He's on a podcast with
5: Shannon Sharpe and Ocho Cinco.
7: Right. So he's breaking down how you can lose your girl to an NBA player.
9: We sit over there on that bench, 5 minutes left in the game. Let's say we up 20-30. Hey, cats go to picking your girl off. Man, you see Shorty up there in sixth row up there. Don't look right now. She up there. don't look right now because I don't want to make it obvious. She in the sixth row up there. She got a white shirt on. Yeah, her homegirl. Yeah. Hey, I need you to go get that number for me. Yeah.
10: Hey, Joe, them boy be sniping from the bench, huh?
9: Man,
2: what
9: you talking about? You may, hey, you looking 30 rows up. Damn, boy, I see some potential. You tell the ball boy, go get that number for him. You pay him. You get a ball boy probably about $200-$300. Just take care of him, for going up there. Who else going to go do your dirty work for you? Why? Hey, don't go up there right now. Wait till the game over with. Yeah, we're going to be going to the bank. You going up there and get that number for him.
11: And don't let nobody see you. Hey, because I'm telling you, somebody overbid you.
8: Somebody overbeat.
5: Now, if you ever pay attention to the NBA bench and everything, it'd be a lot of reckless eyeballing going on during the game.
2: Really?
5: Trust me, they ain't looking at no playbook.
2: I never noticed.
5: Yes.
7: Them girls go there dressed looking to get chose.
2: Yeah. True.
5: Because they know it's going to take place.
8: Especially when them NBA players be covering their mouth. I bet that's when they be doing it, too. When they cover their mouth with the towel. With the camera to read it.
5: Reporters. It ain't for reporters.
8: It's a ball boy headed up there.
5: Yeah.
2: Oh, my God.
8: Victor Wembanyama wants your number.
2: Oh, my God. Look at y'all. Look at you, what y'all men do. Uh-uh. Hey, finally, I guess our girl that I can't believe I like her damn song, Young Miami, Spin That Song. I like it. You know what I mean?

0: Trey don't want to sing it. He has to hum it. What is she saying? She's explaining what it's all about?
1: Yeah, she is. You know, the song just hit the Billboard charts as well. So now Young Miami is celebrating one of her own personal biggest hits.
2: Well, all the get money women scammers and take away the boosters. It's like, where everybody that's getting money at? Mm-hmm. All the hustlers that's doing their thing. Like, where y'all at?
3: She's promoting crime. Uh-uh. But still, it doesn't matter. It doesn't matter, okay? She's YOLO. You live once for young, you know, right. Go make mistakes.
0: Right. Okay. Thank you very much, Young Miami, but I do like the song. I can't believe it.
1: Yeah,
0: all
1: that's
0: right.
1: What the song means.
0: All right. Coming up next hour, we're going to have a dope discussion about what makes a partner high value without having a fat bank account. That's on the way. It's Dee Dee in the morning.
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1: Good morning. It's Didi in the morning, and everybody is here. There is J. Cruz, also Trey G, and comedian J.J. Williamson.
2: Yep.
1: Let's have a conversation about something. You know, our producer Tracy and I and Breeze, we got into a big debate about a high value partner because, you know, remember everybody comes talking about that, like high value. Everybody talks about who's high value, who's low value, and this and that. What's high value to you guys? What's a high value partner? Look at Trey. I know you know Trey.
2: What's high value? I think that's different for everybody. It looks different for everybody.
1: Yeah, but for you?
2: Yeah, for me personally, high value is somebody that adds and not subtracts. I think somebody who adds and not subtracts. I think in every sense of that, you know, saying too, they are considerate. They are compassionate. They are nurturing. You know what I'm saying? I think.
1: I love the way you say
2: thoughtful.
1: Yeah, I like that. You say
2: Yeah.
3: It's something about that
1: It's the way you say it.
3: Yeah, I don't even know what the first letter on that one is.
1: I don't know how to spell it, huh?
2: Don't entertain it. Don't entertain it. Cause she be trying to make fun of me on the cool and I don't like that.
1: Look at Jake.
2: See?
3: What's the first letter?
2: See?
1: All right. But I like that. I like your
2: somebody
1: definition.
2: Somebody who's thoughtful. I think it's stuff that money can't buy.
1: All right. What about you, Cruz? High value.
4: A person with unwavering morals.
3: Damn, you ain't got to go that deep.
4: It's true, though.
1: You know, unwavering morals.
4: Because I look at Amanda Panda and I say all the time, if I leave this earth, I know I left my kids with somebody who would not break when it comes to morals.
2: Yeah, that's real. Oh.
4: So that's it.
2: Oh, wow. Take care of the baby.
4: It's a tough world.
1: So you realize you have a high-value woman at home.
4: Absolutely.
1: 100%. You think she thinks you're high value?
4: Why would she be with me if I wasn't? No, she hasn't worked a day in her life. My kids need for nothing. Just told you earlier, everything I do in my life, on the show, I'm an egomaniac, but in my life at home, I put them first always.
2: Come on. He say at home, I'm a problem solver. Problem solver.
1: I don't know.
3: Somebody that don't stress me out, man. You know, somebody that's gonna bring some more smiles to
2: the damn. Hold on, Playboy. Damn.
3: Don't stress me out now.
2: He said, we done with you.
3: Yeah.
2: My bad. Let me get mine off.
3: Yeah, let me go get mine.
4: Be quiet.
3: Yeah. Cause we're gonna be going to break soon, so let me go say something. Let me go get a little cola in. Cause that's all y'all left me was a little cola. Let me get my little snippet in real quick.
1: Okay, so go ahead, JJ.
3: Good Lord, man. Somebody bring a smile to your face, man. You know, somebody that's going to bring something to the table that you may be lacking. I may be lacking something. I need somebody else to bring it to the table, that what I need for my life.
1: So you guys don't think that a high-value person involves any money whatsoever? A person doesn't have to have money to be considered high-value?
2: No. Like a diploma or money or like a good job, a title. I don't feel like those things make you high value.
1: You don't?
2: Me. Not to me.
1: I do.
4: Second most important is looks.
1: Second
4: most important has to be looks.
1: And that makes you high value?
4: Yes,
1: your looks?
4: To you, and beauty's in the eye of the beholder.
1: Wait,
4: you have to be attracted to that person.
1: Being a high value person requires you to have looks.
4: And the beauty is the eye of the beholder. Be attractive to somebody.
1: All right.
2: You on your own on that one,
4: no,
2: brother.
4: No, looks. Not looks. All just looks. Oh, that's a beautiful person. I'm just saying, you need to have looks, right? Mm-mm. Yes, you do.
1: All right.
3: Like my friend right now, man, she has escalated my life to the top tier, man.
1: So she's high value to you.
3: She's very high value. And man, and she don't have to bring a quarter. So it'd be nice to have a dime, though,
2: You think that somebody that has those things, like that has maybe a good job title or degree, things like that, they would be considered high value in your opinion?
1: I think you need all of it, but I do believe there's a part of that. High value, and how they take care of themselves and how they can take care of you.
2: I can understand.
1: That's a high value person to me. How they take care of themselves, how they've elevated themselves in life, how they have achieved certain things, how they, there's a lot to it. So I'm curious about this thing, everybody.
2: Interesting.
1: Can your partner be high value without money?
2: Ooh.
1: And how?
2: High value without money.
1: And how? That's what we want to know. Can your partner be high value? You think they're high value without money. And how is that? How is that possible?
2: I say yes.
1: Okay. And you tell me how it's possible if they're high value without money. You guys let me know right now. 833, talk to Didi.
3: That's 833-825-5233.
1: It's Didi in the morning.
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1: It's Dee Dee in the morning.

0: You guys, let's have a conversation about a high-value partner. The definition of a high-value partner, is it somebody with financial stability? Some people say that's what it is. Financial stability is high value. Some people believe that. And I mean, if you don't, can your partner be high value without money?
1: Yes.
2: Yes.
1: Mm-hmm. Absolutely.
2: Absolutely.
0: Hey, Keith?
3: So, yeah, most definitely your partner can be high value without having any money because, you know, knowledge is a lot of power.
1: And,
3: you know,
1: yes. Mm-hmm.
3: If your partner can have knowledge and everything like that, they can put you on game on a lot of things. You know what I'm saying?
0: Now, hold on a second, Steve/Keith. Keith, but for real, you guys going to take, as a man, you're really going to take that knowledge from that woman? Because, you know, my God, some of y'all don't want to hear nothing from a woman.
1: Dang.
3: Yeah, of course, bro. You know what I'm saying? We just have to sit here and listen. You know what I'm saying? I mean, that's just how human nature, you know, we all learn and, you know what I'm saying? We all have to evolve as a person and as a human being.
4: Mm-hmm, mm-hmm. Learn from each other.
0: Are you in a relationship?
3: Learn from each other.
0: Keith,
3: I'm in a marriage.
0: You're married? Yeah, how long y'all been married?
3: We've been married for 3 years. Mm-hmm. Two to 3 years, and then been together for 6 years. We just had an anniversary a couple of days ago. So shout out to my wife, Sade. I love you so much.
0: Oh, beautiful. She's a high value woman, huh?
1: See you there.
3: Yeah, most definitely. High value woman. You know, she, you know what I'm saying? And she definitely appreciates everything I do, and I appreciate everything that she does.
0: Oh, that's beautiful. Up, I love that. Love All right. It. Congrats on the marriage and everything. I'm glad y'all do well. Thank you very much, sir. Hey, good morning. Hi. Who's this?
5: This is Keith.
0: Hey, Keith. Keith, listen, I just had another Keith. Keith's a popular name today.
2: Yeah, ain't lying.
0: Anyways, hey, listen, Keith, high value partner. Some people say high value with somebody with financial stability. Can your partner be high value without money?
5: I think from a man's point of view, yes. I mean, they can definitely be without money because man doesn't look for a woman that has money.
0: Mm.
5: But from a woman's perspective, she's looking for more stability.
0: Mm.
1: Mm. That's a good point.
0: Okay, so what is high value to you? If it's not money in a woman, and men don't look for women with money, you said. If it's not money.
5: Sort of like Trey G, you know, just inner peace and just, you know, bring something with you, not take away from what I already have.
0: Mm-hmm. Okay.
1: Yeah.
0: All right,
1: a multiplier.
0: All right. A multiplier.
1: He said a multiplier. Yeah,
0: all right. Well, thank you. Thank you for that. I like that. Hold on a second. Here is Erica. Erica, what do you think? High value partner. Can your partner be high value without money?
6: Absolutely, yes.
0: Mm-hmm. And how? In which way?
6: A person could be high value without money is through their mindset.
0: Mm-hmm.
6: You know, their character, their wisdom, their integrity, their work ethic, emotional intelligence, anything, you know, that caused them to be high value because the money will come after.
0: Mm-hmm.
7: Now, can you paint a picture of what does that look like when you live with a man like that?
6: So, I mean, if he's broke and his mindset on the mindset of, he's speaking positive, or he's on a level of he's already have money, that mindset is everything.
1: Right, right.
6: Because he's bringing value to you.
1: Right. Not
6: even
1: only.
6: Even though you may be in a, you know, in a tough situation, but, you know, y'all grow together towards the mindset. Everything starts with your mind.
1: And not only that, if he broke and you doing all the work as the woman, he going to make sure when you get home, you got food on that table. He going to be cooking that hamburger helper.
7: I hope so, yeah.
1: Yeah,
7: sure.
1: He going to be cooking all that. Hamburger helper while you gone.
7: Cleaning.
1: House going to be spotless.
7: Picking up the kids.
1: That's high value.
7: Yeah, for sure.
1: Consider it. Come on now.
0: Makes sense.
1: Yeah.
0: All right, Erica, thank you for your call. She's stumped. All right. Hey, listen.
1: I ain't lying.
0: Okay. All right.
1: Won no lotto.
0: The definition of high-value partner. Some people say it's financial stability. What do you think? Can your partner be high-value without money? What are your thoughts? 833-TALK TO DeeDee.
2: That's 833-825-5233.
0: It's DeeDee in the morning.
8: DeeDee in the morning. The hits that power the party all day long. 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

0: 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Stax 92.1.
1: Good morning, it's Didi in the morning. We're all here. Jay Cruz, also Trey G, and comedian JJ Williamson.
2: Hey.
1: So you know why we were talking about high value partners. Some people say it's a person with financial stability. And so it got us to asking, can your partner be high value without money? Antonio.
3: Yes, ma'am.
1: Antonio, can your partner be high value without money?
3: Absolutely, they could be high power without money. And that's all due to a mindset, just a positive mindset, accountability, and just being responsible. You could have just got out of jail. You could have just lost your job. But if your mindset is right, then yes, you could still have a new partner that wants to follow your plan.
1: Okay.
2: Come on.
1: All right. Are you in a relationship right now, Antonio?
3: Absolutely. Been married 20 years.
1: Oh, man, that's so love, you married man. You a high that's value woman.
3: Absolutely. Responsibility, being able to take care of the bills, keep the account ledger going and keep that balance. My woman's really good at that.
1: So good for you.
3: That's great.
1: I know that's right. Antonio said my woman's really good at that.
4: Antonio basically said, look, my wife broke as hell and she bring a lot to the table. I'm just playing.
1: Thank you, Antonio. I appreciate it. Hey, good morning. Is this AG?
5: Yes, ma'am. Good morning.
1: Good morning, AG. So, AG, we are talking about this. Can your partner be high value without money?
5: Yes. And one thing, Didi, you keep saying without money. My perception of money and your perception of money might be two different things.
1: Uh-huh.
5: So, to me, with money, I would put money as one of the elements for us, you know, to have a person of high value. And a person of high value, they got to be a teammate. You know, I look at, okay, like, I'm just going to use me and you as an instance.
1: Okay.
5: I'm the offense. My job is to go out and get everything. Your defense. Your job is to make sure we keep everything.
1: Yeah. Mentally,
5: emotionally, anything else. So that teamwork, and we're going to adjust every day because we never know what tomorrow's going to have for us. You got to have somebody that knows how to plan, that knows how to be able to adjust to things. Mm. And also got to be like a little chameleon, no matter where we at, no matter what setting they are that we're in, they're going to know how to adjust to that setting just as I am. So that way it seems like regardless, this team is perfect. It's impenetrable. To me, money would be one of the elements, but it wouldn't be the element. Because like I said, my interpretation of money is one thing. $100,000 to me might be a lot. To somebody else, to the woman, it might be like, shh, that's nothing.
4: Thanks.
5: You know, so money, I would lower that money thing.
4: I agree with AG.
1: Okay, AG.
4: We on the same team.
1: Now, so are you married?
5: Yes, ma'am. Been married, matter of fact, July 12th, 30 years.
1: Oh,
4: come on now.
1: Okay.
2: Congratulations.
1: And when you guys got married, did you break it down to her like that? Because that was broken down so well. I almost want to say to my husband, you need to listen to him.
4: I like that offense and defense and this and that.
5: Well, Didi, the funny part is she broke it down to me.
1: Oh, yes, she
4: did. That's the value.
1: Yeah.
4: That's the value that she brings.
6: Yeah. Not money. That right there.
1: I like it, AG. I like that.
6: Yeah, he was saying that money can be seen differently by two different people. That part I disagree with.
1: Mm-hmm.
6: What the lady brought to the table, the structure, the responsibility, the keeping the family together, all great qualities that are worth money to be paid, but not, they don't bring money to the situation.
2: Mm-hmm.
6: They can save money, but they don't actually bring money.
1: Mm-hmm.
6: Whoever makes money is the person bringing money. Let's not confuse that.
2: Mm. Okay.
1: Uh-oh.
6: It's not the same.
4: Well, he thought he ate, boy.
1: But it's true, though.
6: I did eat. You don't have to think I ate. You could have dissed that regardless. I did eat. To say that they're both the same is ridiculous. You can't pay bills with responsibility.
1: You sound like you're trying to talk to Amanda Panda right now. Now, what are you saying?
6: No, me and Amanda Panda are on the same page about this.
1: Good.
6: She understands that.
1: Okay, good.
6: It's not the same thing. Right. Whoever makes the money is the most important person in that place.
1: Damn.
7: Wow.
6: Because the caretaker's going to pay the bills? Are we mistaken here?
1: Wow. I love it.
6: The loving mother or the loving father who stays at home and takes him to school is going to pay the rent? I don't understand.
7: Wow.
4: Boy. You just completely walked out.
6: How do companies run with money? Money rules the world, y'all. Stop playing. Even at home.
1: All right,
6: that's
1: listen,
6: crazy.
1: I don't have nothing to do with this part.
4: Uh-uh.
1: I don't have nothing to do with this.
6: I'd stand on
1: now,
6: that.
1: Listen,
6: that's crazy.
1: We were talking about the high-value partner and financial stability, but can your partner be high-value without money? If you couldn't get through on the phone lines, hit up Jay Cruz. He got a lot to say.
6: Please, I want all of us. We'll go live. I don't care.
1: Let them know how to find you, Jay Cruz.
6: Jay Cruz on there. That's J-K-R. R-U-Z with a K, not a C. Let's go live.
1: All right, y'all. It's Didi in the morning.
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7: Good Thursday morning. I'm Megan Vaselli with 6 News. Michigan State's College of Veterinary Medicine celebrating the launch of its new community medicine program. It's centered on a custom-built 32-foot mobile veterinary surgical unit. MSU says it's designed to deliver high-quality, no-cost veterinary care to animal shelters and welfare organizations across the state. There's an open house at the college today from 4 to 6 and will include tours of the new mobile unit. Michigan State Police now partnering with a Michigan-based law firm to offer free car safety kits meant to help keep young drivers prepared on the road. They include a reflective safety bag filled with essential roadside items, such as jumper cables, a tire gauge, and emergency supplies. You can pick up yours at participating state police posts, including the Lansing Post. For the latest news, weather, and sports, be sure to tune into 6 News, and we're always online at WLNS.com.
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14: Hey, Mid-Michigan, this is Ian Kress from the WLNS Sports Department. The New York Knicks took Game 1 of the NBA Finals last night. They defeated the San Antonio Spurs in San Antonio 105-95. Jalen Brunson scored 30 points, and the Knicks finished the game on an 11-0 run. Victor Wembanyama had 26 points and 12 rebounds for the Spurs. Game 2 will be Friday night back in San Antonio at 8:30 on ABC. And tonight, the NHL Stanley Cup Final will continue as the Las Vegas Golden Knights currently lead 1-0 in the series. Carolina looking to even things up on home ice. Puck drop is set for 8 o'clock on ABC tonight. Have a good Thursday.
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15: Partly cloudy to mostly sunny skies continue today. We do see our high temperatures getting into the mid-80s and low temperatures for tonight getting into the lower 60s. Rain showers return for tomorrow, and we do see thunderstorm activity towards the afternoon and evening hours. For Storm Tracker 6, I'm meteorologist Daniel Nemus.
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3: All righty, listen. Good morning. It's Didi in the morning. We got to get into our hot topics because LeBron James has done something that I'm really upset about. And you know, I love LeBron.
4: And that's your boy. I'm glad you said that.
3: LeBron is starting to become petty, petty and mean-spirited, and I'm seeing something now I don't like.
5: We don't like it.
3: Somebody even said he was a reptilian. He's
5: The reptile species.
3: Yeah, they say that he ain't even human. Let's get into our hot topics. Come on.
6: If you're talking about it, Didi's talking about it. Hot topics on Didi in the morning.
3: Before we even get to this, to that little story, can we talk about the Houston man that's accused of stealing fake disabled parking plate? You guys saw this? The man stole. Take a listen.
7: Constable Alan Rosen shared some 28-year-old suspect who was arrested Monday and charged with tampering with a government record with intent to defraud. He's accused of selling official disability parking placards, which are free for those who qualify, for $150 on social media.
8: Not only was the individual selling them charged with a crime, but the people that have these, that are using these, that purchased these from him, are also subject to arrest as well.
7: Investigators are still working to determine exactly how Brown may have gotten actual placards in the first place, but allegations against him include adding driver's license numbers and other details to make them appear legitimate when seen in a disabled parking spot.
3: Okay.
4: This country's in a bad place right now.
5: Listen, I hate this because actual people have issues like with walking, but he put extra effort in there. I gotta get a look.
3: I'm not even gonna talk about the extra effort. I'm gonna say this. I know people that would have bought it. I have a sister that will take my mom's. Will take my mom. I never knew it was a placard.
4: I didn't
3: call it a play card. But anyway.
9: Play card. No, it's different.
5: I like that.
3: Yeah. But wait a minute. So my sister will take my mom's and go around and do whatever she needs to do and puts it right there in the window, you know, on that rear view mirror and continues going about her life.
4: Sorry. All because you're too lazy to walk.
3: You just want front row.
4: You
3: want
4: to walk shorter.
3: Mm-hmm.
9: Now, you know they said not only is he in trouble for making them, but the people who actually are caught with them, they are also in trouble as well. So if you get caught with one of those.
5: Everybody bad.
9: Yeah, then you are getting in trouble also. Yeah. I don't know if it's going to jail or fine. But
3: shouts out to my sister, though, but she'll take my mama's in a minute.
4: In a minute.
9: I think we all used to do that, though, in the black community.
3: Yeah, we did.
9: Bring your handicap sticker.
5: Parking pass.
4: I done turned around from the interstate. Oh, boy, we forgot the sticker. Go back.
3: Anybody see 50 Cent now? 50 out here what? Talking about the baby mama.
9: Yeah, he's talking about his baby mama, Daphne Joy. You know, she popped up in Diddy's sex tape with him, Scott Digler, and Daphne Joy. Well, now 50 Cent is saying that he wish he had to put her in the documentary because she is not a victim. She is complicit.
10: It's separate. It feels like it's special because it's my son's mom in the actual tape. But we haven't had any intimacy for 12 years. She could be out back with a dog for all I care. To be honest with you, you know, and she's the only person that we didn't get into the documentary. I wish we did because it would be the person that's there that wasn't a victim. But let's not forget that there's some. So there's people that are looking for these things. Like, they look for that. At the present moment, check out the OnlyFans, man. It's up 85%.
11: Let's talk
10: about it. It's currently working, so she's achieving what she's after. Trust me.
3: He said she's achieving what she's after.
9: Yeah.
3: And she achieved what she was after with you too, 50. She got a baby by you.
5: Be a
3: millionaire.
4: And guess what? She a millionaire.
3: And I mean, she did. I mean, so she finessed you too.
9: Maybe that's why he's so scorned. Maybe that's why he's so mad.
3: That's what I'm thinking.
9: Because it's like, well, damn.
3: She got you too, and now you see her for her true colors. That you had, and the woman you called a whore, like that, you had a baby by her.
5: She's your BM.
3: She's your baby mama.
5: You're always attached to BM.
9: Or maybe he knew that Diddy was using her as a pawn, and he was upset that she allowed herself to be used as a pawn.
3: That's what I see. I can see him being mad at that, but you just said what? Okay, I'm going to keep it moving. I don't want to call her that. Let's move on.
9: Oh, gosh.
3: Did anybody see this about LeBron James? So they're saying what now? LeBron
4: playing Kendrick while he was on vacation.
3: Yeah.
4: Playing little vacation. Now, I saw the video, man. You know, he was on a nice little yacht. Playing, looking very rich. And I know where he was over in Cabo. I remember that little rock right there because I've been there. But yeah, he was on the rock.
5: You stupid.
9: Yeah,
4: I remember that rock right there. I'm like, That's Cabo. But yeah, he was working on this golf game, man, and had Kendrick Lamar playing in the background.
3: All right. Wow. Was that a shot, everybody?
9: I think so. I think him also posting the Jay-Z freestyle, I think that was also a shot as well.
4: Wow.
9: Yeah.
5: Is it? is a three-pointer worth 3 points?
9: Oh, God.
3: Yeah. So here's the thing, though, you guys. I mean, I guess him and Drake's friendship is completely done.
9: I think so. Yeah. Yeah, I definitely think so. I think,
3: and they did have a friendship, I heard.
9: Absolutely. They were friends. But I also think LeBron is a fan of hip-hop, just in general.
3: Okay.
9: And I saw a story that basically said a source says he's disappointed that Drake is dissing him because he is just a general fan of hip-hop. He never felt like he had to choose a side.
3: No, that's what he said.
5: He didn't play that role when it was going down.
9: That's what they said, man. They said that he never felt like he had to choose a side.
4: Do you think LeBron would listen to the Drake album without that song that he was dissed in?
9: I think he probably will listen to it, but I think he'll listen to all of it.
3: I bet he already listened, but Well, let's see what happens. Yeah. All right, listen, those are your hot topics. Coming up, we're going to play our $1,000 minute game and give you cash at 833. Talk to Dee Dee.
4: That's 833-825-5233.
3: Dee Dee in the morning.
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0: and you just want to dance. 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
1: All right, good morning. It's Dee Dee in the morning. Guys, I got to talk to you about something. Do y'all realize that there are some things that we think is competition and they're not? Has anybody paid attention to any of this? They said there are some products out here that are made by the same company that we think is competition, but they're not. Okay, let me tell you how. Okay.
2: Talk to me.
1: Ray-Ban and Oakley? I thought they were competitors.
3: They the same company?
1: They're the same company.
3: Really? I didn't know that.
1: So, you know, when you be out here, we all fighting. We're like, oh, what kind of glasses you got on? I got on Ray-Ban. Oh, them are horrible. I got on Oakley. Same people.
3: What's funny? People. They both have like a pair of like Meta glasses as well. And I didn't realize.
1: Really?
3: Yeah. I thought they were just in like stiff competition with each other. And they both dropping them at the same time.
1: Yeah.
3: Whole time they under the same umbrella. It's the same technology.
1: Uh-huh.
3: That's crazy.
1: Uh-huh. Y'all ready to hear some more? Here's another one. They said Head and Shoulders. Right, everybody, you know, you see Head and Shoulders, Head and Shoulders, Pantene, Herbal Essence. They all under the same brand too. They all owned by the same people.
3: Now that I can understand.
2: You over there trying to check prices and stuff and all.
1: You understand that? You get it?
3: Yeah, I can understand that one for sure.
1: I don't.
3: Those products seem very targeted towards one demographic.
2: Oh, you stupid.
1: No, because Pantene has don't Pantene have a line for people of color, too?
3: Oh, do they?
1: Yeah.
3: Do it work good is the question, because you can make a line all you want to. How well does it work?
1: How well does any of them work except for Sacred? Shout out to Beyonce.
3: Except Sacred.
2: Get it.
3: Yeah. And Rihanna line and Cardi B line.
1: This one got me. You ready? I didn't know this. Owned by the same people. Ready? I'm thinking, oh, well, this ice cream's better than this. Ben and Jerry's and Breyers.
4: Yeah.
3: Really?
1: Ben and Jerry's and Breyers. They're owned by the same people.
4: The Magnum Ice Cream Company.
1: Yes. Klondike
4: still in there.
1: The Klondike bar.
4: Yeah.
1: Owned by. So when you're sitting there going, well, what ice cream are you eating? I'm eating a Klondike bar. I'm eating Ben and Jerry's. Same people.
4: I had no clue that Cheetos and Doritos
1: are the same people.
4: Same folks. Ruffles.
1: Same people. JJ, this one got me.
4: Are they?
1: Hold on a second. So when you be like, what kind of car does he drive or she drive? And you be like, well, he got a Bentley and she got a Lamborghini. Which one's better? Same people.
3: The cars, they do that. Chevy and GMC, they do that too.
1: So they said Lamborghini, Bentley, Audi, and Porsche all owned by the Volkswagen Group.
2: Yeah. That is so true.
1: I didn't know that.
2: So that's who really getting the money.
1: Hold on a second. So Volkswagen owns Lamborghini.
3: Yeah. Volkswagen owned Porsche. So when you buying a Porsche, you can really get your Volkswagen. Probably had the same engine.
2: Get the
3: same gas mileage, engine, and everything.
1: I have heard that one.
3: Yeah.
1: But see, I didn't know these kind of things, you guys.
3: Yeah.
1: Okay, JJ, did you see Booking.com?
4: Booking.com, Priceline, and Kayak. Same folks.
1: Mm-hmm.
4: Same damn people. Owned by Booking Holdings.
1: Okay, so wait a minute. So when I'm going to Booking.com and I'll go, well, I think their prices are better than Priceline. Yo. It's the same people.
3: But the thing about it, it shows you how we try to put them against each other, and they try to make it a difference too. When in reality, they all getting the same money. But they make it look like to us they competing with each other.
1: But it's all going into the same pot, the same strategic bucket.
2: Don't Louis Vuitton own all the mother ones too
1: Or there's a guy that owns all of them.
3: Toyota and Lexus. I think it's like
1: that
3: too.
1: Absolutely. Toyota and Lexus.
2: Yep. It is.
4: The weed man and my pastor, same company.
1: Okay.
3: Shut up.
4: Same damn company. Same going to the same plug.
3: Shut up.
4: And I can be getting mine on Sundays.
1: Now, see, I was being real serious and everything. Yeah.
4: Guess what? I am too.
3: I ain't going to lie to you. While we be doing all this fighting, Republicans and Democrats.
4: Same company.
1: People have said that, Trey. And we're all starting to see that.
3: Yeah.
1: I'm going independent. I'm going independent.
4: I saw another one. Dee Dee and Chewbacca.
3: Shut up.
4: Same folks. That's the same fur.
2: What's wrong with you?
4: That's the same fur.
1: No, this is her. That's not
4: her.
1: Yeah, this is her. Okay.
4: Well, that's saying her.
3: Stop it.
4: That's saying her. Make that Noah.
3: Stop it.
1: That was good. Hold on a second. You do that so well.
3: Yeah, I
1: do.
3: You
1: got me wondering. It's Dee Dee in the morning.
0: Dee Dee in the morning, the hits that power the party all day long. 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
1: Hey, good morning. It's Dee Dee in the morning. We're about to get into our $1,000 minute game. Before we do, JJ, J. Cruz, and Trey, they said, according to a recent survey, this is the number one thing people say instantly that makes a hotel room feel fancy. What is it?
2: Oh, my God.
1: What makes
2: God.
1: A hotel room?
3: Room service.
1: Nope.
4: Dang, a fluffy white towel. A robe.
5: No.
1: That's it. A bathrobe. They say anytime you go to a hotel and they got a bathrobe, then you feel like it's fancy. I agree.
4: And the fluffier, the more expensive.
5: Mm-mm.
4: You feel me?
1: Like, oof. I agree. What, JJ?
2: Hey, look, I went out to country a couple of weeks ago to do a show over in Curacao. In my hotel room, it was so fancy, the robes in the room were black. I've never seen that before.
5: Wow.
2: The robes in the room was dope.
5: I probably asked them. I had to call
1: them. I don't like that.
5: Yeah.
2: You don't want black?
5: You can't see no dirt on it.
2: Oh, yeah. I ain't think about it like that. Yeah.
1: Thank you, Trey.
2: I ain't think about it like that.
5: Mm-hmm. Yeah. I'd have to call downstairs and ask them, y'all got a 3X?
2: You know what?
5: Y'all got any bigger robes than this one right here? This fit around my calf.
1: My God.
2: Okay. Trey put the robe on and looked like a boxer coming out for the ring.
4: It's stopping his thigh. Crop top.
1: Let's get to the game. Let's go.
0: You got the answers. We got that brain. $1,000 all for you with the $1,000 mini game. Exclusively on DD in the Morning.
1: All right. Hold on a second, but not a boxer in the ring. How they come in there?
5: That's funny.
2: I can't stand you. His whole thigh. You're stupid.
1: Let's get into the game. Hey, good morning. Hi, who's this?
6: Alicia.
1: Welcome to the show, Alicia. Anybody want to talk to Alicia to get in her business?
5: Ooh. Yo, Alicia, when the last time you went on a vacation? When the last time you traveled somewhere?
6: It's been a couple years.
5: Yeah, Alicia sounds like she need another vacation, too. Where did you go when you traveled?
6: I went to Chicago, visit my family.
5: Hey, all right, for sure. You got any kids, Alicia? What you got?
6: I had six. One of my oldest daughters, she passed away.
5: Breast
6: cancer.
5: You got an angel. Definitely got an angel.
1: Let's spin this wheel, everybody. Let's spin this wheel and see if we can get Alicia some money.
7: DD. J. Cruz. JJ from the SIP.
8: Trey G.
7: $30 bonus.
5: Ooh. All right, Alicia, let's get paid. I'm going to read you the 10 questions. If you don't know the answer, love, what you going to say?
6: Pass.
5: That's right. Say it one more time for me, Alicia.
6: Pass.
5: She said pass. I think I like the way Alicia said pass. That's right. You said it just like that. Then we're going to spin the block, answer it again, and we got to go fast, okay?
6: All right.
5: All right, let's get paid, Alicia. First question. What time does your morning alarm go off?
6: 6 a.m.
5: What does it sound like? Which month is dedicated to men's mental health?
6: May. June.
2: There it is.
5: Who is on the $20 bill?
6: Benjamin Franklin. George
5: Washington.
6: Nope.
2: Yeah, pass.
5: How old is Jay-Z?
6: 52.
5: Keep going.
6: 52, 53, 54, 55,
5: 56.
2: There you go. There.
5: Which city did the Roots Festival take place in?
6: Tennessee?
5: What was the fifth question that I asked you? Number five.
6: Who's on the $20 bill? How does Jay-Z?
2: There.
5: Who on the morning show is a Duke fan?
6: Dee Dee.
5: That's all right.
6: Bye.
5: That's all right.

0: That's all right.
1: What'd she get? 5 out of 8?
2: Yeah.
3: 5 out of 8.
0: Five out of 8.
1: It looks like you got 5.
2: Mm-hmm.
1: Five out of 8. Mm. What you missed was this one. Who's on the $20 bill? Andrew Jackson. You missed this one. Which city did the Roots Festival take place in? Philadelphia. And then you missed this one. Who on the morning show is a Duke fan? That would be comedian J.J. Williams.
0: Mm-hmm.
1: J.J., if she only got, how many did she get right? 5?
0: She got 5.
1: What'd she get, J.J.?
0: She got 5. You add that up, that's $50, but you spent the wheel and got an extra $80.
2: All right.
4: That's what's up. Hey.
2: All right.
0: Hey, please tell us and let everybody know who gave you an opportunity to win $1,000.
4: Meet you in the morning.
5: The hits that power the party. Stacks 92.1.

0: From the banks of the Red Cedar to the ledges of the Grand, the hits that power the party. Stax 92.1.
1: Good morning. It's Dee Dee in the morning. All right, J. Cruz, Trey, JJ. You know, we love to put the spotlight on small and black-owned businesses all over the country. As a matter of fact, we got to put the spotlight right here. They have a company called Empowered Finances. Please welcome Mr. Terrence Hadley and Raymond Green.
2: All right. Hey. All right.
1: Welcome, good fellas. Morning. Good morning. Yes, welcome to the show.
3: Fellas,
4: all right.
3: What's up?
4: All right.
3: Good morning.
4: Good morning.
3: Thanks for having us here.
1: You guys are in business together.
4: Yes.
5: Yes.
1: How long y'all been in business?
4: So Empower Finances has been in business for over 20 years.
1: What?
3: All right on.
4: Yes, we have been serving the DFW for over 20 years.
3: I love that.
2: Yes, indeed.
4: I'm the CEO and the owner of the company. Mm-hmm. This is my marketing director, Raymond Grizz. We've been working together for over, I would say, the last past 10 years.
1: Wow.
3: Nice. What got you guys involved in the tax space or in the financial space?
5: Man, so I've been doing taxes since like 1996.
3: Right on.
5: And most it derived from helping like dock workers and those that just seem, you know, as soon as you say taxes and forms and stuff like
3: weird,
5: that,
3: overwhelmed.
5: Exactly. Mm-hmm. Overwhelmed and surmountable. We're both from Chicago. Mm-hmm. I was working at a job with a lot of union workers around me. And long story short, I just had certain knowledges as far as like when you read certain documents and being able to comprehend and break down to it. Yeah, it just made sense to me. Now, don't get me wrong. I got a BA in business at Notre Dame and all that good stuff. I'm not scared of forms.
3: Yeah, right.
5: That's what it came down to back in the gap. So,
3: but you saw a need and you filled it.
5: Yes, sir.
3: I love
5: it. Yes, sir, man. Yeah. And my people benefited, man.
3: Yes, indeed. Yeah. I love that too.
1: Nice. Okay. So everybody, we're talking to Empowered Finances. So now let's talk about it. What can people come and get done at Empowered Finances today?
5: Mm-hmm. We can sort of organize their taxes.
1: Oh, good. Okay.
5: And so there are so many tax breaks that you may not be knowing about, but we know how to analyze your life, ask questions about your life, and go get nuggets that help you in your tax. Let's say I go get a haircut from a barber.
1: Right.
5: If I analyze your life and I find out that you are actually viewed as a subcontractor to that barber, well, we got to talk about that. But
1: okay, I get what
5: you're
1: saying.
5: Are other questions that you can get involved in and start dissecting and analyzing people's lives.
6: You make house calls?
5: Like, look, I started with that in the Go Volvo house-to-house doing taxes like that. But anyway,
1: we are talking to Terrence Hadley and Raymond Griggs with Empowered Finances.
7: Hey, real quick, man, I'm a traveling comedian, man, always on the road, man. You know, I'm staying in hotels, I'm buying gas, buying clothes from performances. How serious is keeping receipts for your taxes?
4: Keeping receipts, keeping records is absolutely critical when it comes to your tax preparation, okay? What I always recommend, if you're making these purchases and you're using your bank card or any kind of credit card, debit card, anything like that, these banks are tracking it for you, so they're doing the work for you.
7: Mm. Oh,
4: so don't do double work.
7: Mm-hmm. Okay.
4: Mm-hmm. Okay.
3: That makes sense.
1: Very nice. Okay. So here's another question that I have, because a lot of people are saying this. You're hearing a lot of people online talk about, do you guys do anything when it comes to trusts?
5: Heck yes, we do trust.
1: Okay. And they say that we, and let me tell you something, they say a lot of us as black folks, when we have homes and this and that, we need to be having LLCs and trusts.
5: Yeah, absolutely. When you have trusts, you really won't be worried about tax season no more. But I will, that's a whole nother conversation.
1: Mm-hmm.
5: But yes, to directly answer your question, heck yes.
1: And can anybody get a trust if you have to have a certain amount of money to get trust?
5: No, anyone can get a trust.
1: Okay.
5: Yeah, it's a plan for it.
1: Mm-hmm. Okay.
5: You know, whether you got $1,000 in your bank account or aspiring to have more. You just have to have a plan.
1: Okay.
5: And that plan, you know, transitions you into the trust areas.
1: Okay.
3: Do y'all hold any classes on training?
5: Man, great example.
3: The community,
5: we have about 40 people under us. You know, we're seasonal at times, but we do operate and educate our clients through like electronic emails and texts and things like, as far as financial literacy.
3: Okay. Yeah.
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3: Oh, wow.
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3: Hey,
1: y'all clap it up for Mr. Terrence Hadley and Raymond
3: Green.
1: Yes, indeed. In the morning.
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9: Good morning, I'm Kirk Montgomery with 6 News. Consumers Energy submits a new request to raise rates by about $456 million a year, but Michigan Attorney General Dana Nessel says she's trying to stop it. The utility's latest proposal would raise residential electric rates by nearly 10%. The request comes less than 3 months after the Michigan Public Service Commission approved a $278 million rate hike that went into effect last month. President Donald Trump insists he is comfortable with the current holding pattern in the Iran war, but he's facing warnings from foes and allies alike that he's getting boxed in on a conflict that he sold as a quick military incursion. That's according to a U.S. official and another person familiar with the administration's internal deliberations who requested anonymity to discuss private conversations. For the latest news, weather, and sports, watch 6 News.
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24: Hey, Mid-Michigan, this is Ian Kress from the WLNS Sports Department. Yesterday, the Detroit Tigers swept the Tampa Bay Rays in Tampa Bay. They won the series finale 7-2. Dylan Dingler hit a home run and drove in four runs. The Tigers now have an off day today and will begin a series at Comerica Park on Friday night. In the series with the Rays, the Tigers scored seven or more runs in all three games. They did that just one time in the entire month of May. We had seven local baseball teams advance to Saturday's regional championship game. Yesterday, Mason defeated DeWitt 7-1. Williamson defeated Pinckney 12-1. 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
25: Partly cloudy to mostly sunny skies continue today. We do see our high temperatures getting into the mid-80s and low temperatures for tonight getting into the lower 60s. Rain showers return for tomorrow, and we do see thunderstorm activity towards the afternoon and evening hours. For Storm Tracker 6, I'm meteorologist Daniel Nemus.
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1: Hey, good morning. It's Dee Dee. In the morning, we got to get into our hot topics, because has anybody heard about who else has become a billionaire? Let's see. Rihanna's a billionaire. Jay-Z's a billionaire. Oprah's a billionaire. Magic Johnson, is he a billionaire, you guys?
7: That's a good question.
3: Yeah, thanks.
7: I think he's right on the line, if anything.
3: Yeah. Yeah. Dr. Dre?
1: Mm-hmm. Dr. Dre, is he a billionaire? Is Kanye West a billionaire?
3: I think he was, and then some comments knocked him back down to just a millionaire.
1: Not for...
29: Oh.
3: Okay. Yeah.
29: Not one millionaire.
1: Okay. There's some more billionaires. More African-American billionaires have been made in America. We got to tell you who they are. Let's get into it. Here we go.
30: Let her cook.
31: Hot Topics. Woo. Only on Dee Dee in the Morning.
1: First thing we got to talk about, anybody see this about the DOJ now? They're scrapping that whole big, what did they call it at one point? A slush fund? Take a listen at this.
32: We are numbed.
33: Oh, not moving forward ever.
32: Correct.
34: It comes just 24 hours after President Trump told our John Carl he would abide by a recent court ruling, putting the fund on hold, saying we are subject to the courts at this moment. That's what it is. But that wasn't enough to satisfy Republicans.
35: You want to see him drop it completely?
36: Yes, I've made that very clear.
37: If he doesn't, we're back to square.
34: Blanche says getting rid of the fund would not impact another part of the administration's settlement with the IRS, barring tax audits on President Trump and his family. Democrats labeling it blanket immunity.
1: Hmm.
7: Dang.
1: So that was all about that $1.8 billion anti-weaponization fund. They called it a slush fund that they were going to give to a lot of people from the January 6th and others. Right. But I think they also probably wanted to get rid of it because you know there were some black folks saying, well, we need some of this fund.
3: Oh, yeah.
1: Yeah. Right. A lot of folks saying that African Americans should have got some of that. You know, some people say, where was our reparations and everything? But anyways, so now all of a sudden they say, okay, we're going to abandon this whole slush fund situation.
3: After black folks start speaking out, the president said, hold on, Jamal. Hold on.
1: Yeah. Yeah.
0: Slow down, buddy.
1: Exactly.
3: Let's redo this.
1: So they did away with it.
3: No.
1: Now, speaking of money and billions, imagine that your president had created this $1.6 billion slush fund to give people some of this money. But imagine if you are one sole person and you now have $1 billion to your name. Mm. Did I hear, JJ, that Steph Curry, the basketball playing ass Steph Curry, who can shoot a free throw all the way from the other end of the court, just signed a new deal for $1 billion?
7: Just signed a new deal with this Chinese company, man. It's called Li-Ning.
3: Mm-hmm.
7: Li-Ning. I say it Ning now. Li-Ning, man. So yeah, $1.2 billion.
1: Ooh.
7: Now, what also comes up with this right here, man? He's gonna have some shoes. He's gonna have lifestyle wear. He also gonna have the ability to sign athletes under this brand and a full golf line. Cause people don't know.
3: Oh yeah,
7: Steph Curry can really play. He ain't just all right. Mm. He can really play with the best of them out there with that golf. Now he just ended a 13-year with Under Armour, man. So he scratch that, man. They finally let that deal go, man. But to find $1 billion at the almost like the end of your career, that's major.
3: Yeah, that's huge.
7: That's huge,
0: him,
7: man.
0: Yeah,
7: so
0: is.
7: Shout out to him
0: huge.
7: To get that paper.
0: Shout out to him.
7: Man, that's more than a bag.
1: So now is he the first billionaire athlete? Because I don't think LeBron's not worth $1 billion, is he?
7: I thought he was.
3: I feel like LeBron probably is worth $1 billion, like net, not gross, of course, but I think LeBron probably would be worth $1 billion.
0: $1.42 billion.
3: Yeah.
0: That is LeBron's net worth.
3: Yeah, I think
1: that's
3: so.
1: That's what LeBron is worth?
0: $1.42 billion,
1: I
0: according
1: don't know.
0: To.
1: So he was the first athlete then to become a billionaire? I mean, outside of, I guess, Jordan did it.
3: Right?
1: Yeah. Playing, right?
3: Yeah, he's probably the first. Well, I don't want to say he's the first active athlete because, you know, soccer players get paid now.
1: True.
3: Yeah.
1: True.
3: Soccer players get paid. Lionel Messi.
1: Okay.
3: Mm-hmm.
0: Michael Jordan is widely recognized as the first athlete to achieve billionaire status.
1: Okay.
0: Yeah.
1: You saw Beyonce, by the way, is now a billionaire too.
3: Yeah. Forbes magazine called it, right?
1: Yep. So you mean to tell me that Jay-Z is a billionaire, Beyonce's a billionaire, Blue Ivy about to be a trillionaire when she grow up at this point.
7: Oh, hell yeah.
3: Facts. Facts. You ain't going to be able to tell her nothing.
1: They grooming her now. No. Oh, yeah.
7: Yeah. Yeah. And look, and that's going to be before she 21.
1: Right. But damn. Y'all, how dope is that, though? For real. Well, you got to clap it up for that excellence in that household. And now
3: absolutely.
1: You just
3: got to,
1: you
3: for
1: know,
3: sure.
1: Whatever anybody says, you just be like, what you really saying about these two, right? What are you really saying?
3: Why do we just forget about Rumi and Sir, like they billionaires too, ain't they? Like, ain't just Blue Ivy.
0: Man, I wish I was born in their family.
1: Well, that's just the one that's just the one that we know that performs and wants to follow in mommy and daddy's footsteps.
3: I guess that's what it is. Okay,
1: okay, right. Fine.
7: Hey, look, them kids, Blue Ivy and them other kids, they knew they hit the lick by the baby food they were eating when they were little.
3: Oh, no.
0: They had the best.
1: He said they had
7: the
1: lick.
7: Best baby food.
3: Yeah.
7: Hell, they spoon was gold.
1: All right. All right, listen, coming up, we're going to shut the show down next. It's Dee Dee in the Morning.
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1: All right, we're done. The show's over. What did we learn today, Jay Cruz?
2: We learned that former basketball player Joe Johnson says that basketball players actually pick women during the game while they're on the bench. And it might be your girl.
1: All right, what about you, Trey?
3: 50 Cent, he came out and said that Daphne Joy was not a victim. She was actually complicit in a lot of the stuff that DDD. And not only that, but she also is a 304.
1: All right, and what about you, JJ?
4: And I learned my main man, Russell Wilson, is retired from the NFL after 14 seasons. He's going to the broadcast booth.
1: Let me see. Some other things that we found out is that a New York Knicks fan, or I don't know if he was a fan of them or not.
4: What?
1: I think it was San Antonio, because he went out on the court last night and wanted to take pictures with Wimby.
4: Yeah.
1: I like his little name, Wimby.
5: Wimby.
1: Yeah, we found that out. The we also alien. Found out that LeBron James was out on vacation listening to some Kendrick Lamar while on vacation.
4: Uh-uh. Playing a little golf.
1: Playing golf, but he wasn't listening to Drake.
4: Nah. Uh-uh.
1: That was so petty of him. All right, listen, tomorrow on the show, get ready. We got a dope discussion for you. We got cash. We got more laughs, everything. Make sure you meet us right back here on DD in the morning.
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1: Yo, I ain't seen you in a minute, but I got something to tell you.

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You got your music. 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The beat is bumping, yeah. 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
13: Partly cloudy to mostly sunny skies continue today. We do see our high temperatures getting into the mid-80s and low temperatures for tonight getting into the lower 60s. Rain showers return for tomorrow and we do see thunderstorm activity towards the afternoon and evening hours. For Storm Tracker 6, I'm meteorologist Daniel Nemus.
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2: Michigan weather on Stax 92.1.
3: Partly cloudy to mostly sunny skies continue today. We do see our high temperatures getting into the mid-80s and low temperatures for tonight getting into the lower 60s. Rain showers return for tomorrow, and we do see thunderstorm activity towards the afternoon and evening hours. For Storm Tracker 6, I'm meteorologist Daniel Nemus.
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0: It's Dee Dee in the morning, and if you missed the show, they said there are some products out here that are made by the same company that we think is competition, but they're not. Yeah. Mm. Ray-Ban and Oakley?
1: They're the same company.
0: They're the same company.
2: The Weed Man and my pastor? Yep. Same company.
1: Okay. Shut up.
2: Same damn company. I saw another one. Mm. Dee Dee and Chewbacca?
1: Shut up.
2: Same folks. Same folks. Make that Noah.
1: Hey, now tap in, friend, because on Friday, the Hot Topics is blasting off, and we got the latest tea on your favorite celebs and industry goss.
3: Ooh, not goss. I like that. 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So a guy is confused why his text messages and his calls are going unanswered because he thought him and Shorty had chemistry.
2: Hey, forget that chemistry. I got that money for your pocket with that $1,000 minigame.
0: All right, make sure you wake up, win, and laugh with your favorite morning show.
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5: Mid-Michigan weather on Stax 92.1.
15: Partly cloudy to mostly sunny skies continue today. We do see our high temperatures getting into the mid-80s and low temperatures for tonight getting into the lower 60s. Rain showers return for tomorrow, and we do see thunderstorm activity towards the afternoon and evening hours. For Storm Tracker 6, I'm meteorologist Daniel Nemus.
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4: 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Then, as it becomes easier for you, play the record once a day or as needed.

0: it's Dee Dee in the morning. And if you missed the show, they said there are some products out here that are made by the same company that we think is competition, but they're not. Yeah. Mm. Ray-Ban and Oakley.
1: They're the same company.
0: They're the same company.
2: The Weed Man and my pastor, same company.
1: Okay. Shut up.
2: Same damn company. I saw another one. Mm. Dee Dee and Chewbacca.
1: Shut up.
2: Same folks. Same folks. Make that Noah.
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3: Ooh, not goss. I like that. 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
2: Hey, forget that chemistry. I got that money for your pocket with that $1,000 mini game.
0: All right, make sure you wake up, win, and laugh with your favorite morning show.
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17: Partly cloudy to mostly sunny skies continue today. We do see our high temperatures getting into the mid-80s and low temperatures for tonight getting into the lower 60s. Rain showers return for tomorrow and we do see thunderstorm activity towards the afternoon and evening hours. For Storm Tracker 6, I'm meteorologist Daniel Nemus.
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2: You used to call me on my. You used to. Yeah.

0: It's Didi in the morning, and if you missed the show, they said there are some products out here that are made by the same company that we think is competition, but they're not. Yeah. Mm. Ray-Ban and Oakley?
1: They're the same company?
0: They're the same company.
2: The Weed Man and my pastor? Yep. Same company.
1: Okay. Shut up.
2: Same damn company. I saw another one. Mm. Didi and Chewbacca?
1: Shut up.
2: Same folks. Same folks. Make that Noah.
1: Hey, now tap in, friend, because on Friday, the Hot Topics is blasting off, and we got the latest tea on your favorite celebs and industry goss.
3: Ooh, mm-hmm. 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I like that. 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
2: Hey, forget that chemistry. I got that money for your pocket with that $1,000 mini game.
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4: Mid-Michigan weather on Stacks 92.1.
12: Partly cloudy to mostly sunny skies continue today. We do see our high temperatures getting into the mid-80s and low temperatures for tonight getting into the lower 60s. Rain showers return for tomorrow, and we do see thunderstorm activity towards the afternoon and evening hours. For Storm Tracker 6, I'm meteorologist Daniel Nemus.
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This is that part of Party Stacks 92.1. Thank you for moving with Metro Malik. It is a thankful Thursday indeed. We're 1 week away from the Lansing Fiesta. I have Daniel. I'm not sure if I should call him Danny in the studio. We're going to talk to him down the line. Here is Black Sheep on Stacks 92.1.

0: Stacks 92.1 with the hits that power the party. Jodeci bringing back those memories of slow, fast dancing. You know what you were doing over there at Roxy's. Maybe we have some of that. It is the Lansing Fiesta. Daniel is in the house. Ferreira. Did I get that almost right?
1: You were close. You were there.
0: Almost right. Ferreira. I'm tripping over my double R's. It is the Lansing Festa. Let us know when the Lansing Fiesta is.
1: The Lansing Fiesta is taking place June 18th, 19th, 20th, and 21st at Adado Riverfront Park in downtown Lansing.
0: And that is going to be full of what? What are people going to be able to do?
1: So we're going to have carnival rides, food trucks, live music, vendors, a beer tent, and a free car giveaway.
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0: This is your Lansing local connection with the Is That Pile the Party. 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
2: It's Dee Dee in the morning, and if you missed the show, they said there are some products out here that are made by the same company that we think is competition, but they're not.
3: 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Mm.
2: Ray-Ban and Oakley?
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21: Cooling off after a warm day with those lows dropping down into the mid-60s. We'll have some rain start to move into the area tomorrow. We'll start off dry, but then by the afternoon, that's when the rain and potential thunderstorms will start to pick up. Temperatures into the 80s tomorrow, and then drying out by the end of the weekend. From Storm Tracker 6, I'm meteorologist Cole Engel.
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Stacks 92.1 with the hits that follow the party. Thank you for moving with Metro Malik. Reggie, I hope you're having a good day. Coming up around the corner, Janet Jackson says, be nice. Chameleonaires want to roll with you. And here is Outkast with the hits that follow the party. Stacks 92.1. Put it up. Like a, like a, like a, like a, like a, like a, like a, like a, like a, like a, like a, like a, like a, like a, like a, like a, like a, like a, like a, like a, like a, like a, like a, like a, like a, like a, like a, like a, like a, like a, like a, like a, like a, like a, like a, like a, like a, like a, like a, like a, like a, like a, like a, like a, like a, like a, like a, like a, like a, like a, like a, like a, like a, like a, like a, like a, like a, like a, like a, like a, like a, like a, like a, like a, like a, like a, like a, like a, like a, like a, like a, like a, like a, like a, like a, like a, like a, like a, like a, like a, like a, like a, like a, like a, like a, like a, like a, like a, like a, like a, like a, like a, like a, like a, like a, like a, like a, like a, like a, like a, like a, like a, like a, like a, like a, like a, like a, like a, like a, like a, like a, like a, like a, like a, like a, like a, like a, like a, like a, like a, like a, like a, like a, like a, like a, like a, like a, like a

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0: man.
1: I was trying to take that extra football ball with my picture phone in my hands.
2: Damn. Darn it. Stacks 92.1 with the Hits That Part of the Party. Thank you for moving with Much Malik on this thankful Thursday. A week from today is the third annual Lansing Fiesta. I have Daniel, one of the co-founders of the Fiesta, in studio. So we're going to talk to him about what's going on and what to expect down the line after Baby Bash and Kalani. Here's Mariah Carey with the Hits That Part of the Party. Stacks 92.1.

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0: 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Or
1: we're not sure yet, but we do know it's courtesy of Empire Motors of Lansing. So if you need a vehicle, make sure you check out Empire Motors of Lansing.
0: All right. So then we have the Lansing Fiesta. It's Thursday, Friday, Saturday, and Sunday. A four-day festival. I can't understand how you're putting all that on. That's just so much work. It's a good time. So Thursday from 4 to 10, Friday 4 to 11, and then Saturday noon to 11, Sunday noon to 7. And then within those Thursday, Friday, and Saturday times, we'll be able to sign up for the car, correct?
1: Correct.
0: And then when are you giving away the car?
1: We're going to be announcing the free car giveaway Saturday, June 20th at 8 p.m.
0: Can I put my name in the hat?
1: Absolutely. Everyone can put their name in the hat. The only catch is you have to be present to win. The winner must be present. There's no fee to enter. It's 100% free, but you must be present at the drawing Saturday, June 20th at 8 p.m. To win that free vehicle, courtesy of Empire Motors.
0: Okay. And there's all kinds. Oh, you got 10, 12 different food vendors here and all kinds of good stuff. The Lansing Fiesta happening 2 weeks from today. Put it on your calendar. This is your Lansing local connection as you're moving with Metro Malik. With It's That Ball, the party coming up down the line is Warren G in the Weekend on Stax 92.1.
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10: 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You regulate any stealing of his property. We're damn good, too. 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

Hey, it's the Hits That Pile, the party stacks 92.1. Thank you for moving with Metro Malik. So I'm not big into everybody gets a ribbon thing, but holy cow. I went to my kids' bridge crossover for kindergarten. Oh, it was so adorable. I want to talk about that down the line after Michael Jackson thrills you and Queen Latifah. Here's Snoop Dogg on Stacks 92.1.

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1: You know, I was wondering, you know, if you could keep on, because the force, it's got a lot of power, and it makes me feel like

0: You can't have unity without community. Stacks 92.1 with the hits that power the party. It was so adorable. And I guess it's a diploma of sorts. I don't understand these things. Did you have kids, right?
1: Absolutely. Three beautiful children.
0: Yeah. And are they in grade school? How old?
1: So I have a 3-year-old, I have a 9-year-old, and I do have a 14-year-old.
0: Okay.
1: So they are.
0: When your kid, was there a bridge ceremony for kindergarten when your kids were coming through?
1: I think there was. There was. Yep. It was some years ago, but I do remember there was.
0: Okay. All new to me. It didn't make sense. Like, you graduating from kindergarten. Like, I know you're doing things and it is an achievement, but when they worded, they're like, hey, they're learning how to learn. And I'm like, that's significant. And, but it was so adorable. I'm so glad I got to experience the cherubs. It's just little angels singing. They had like 3 songs that they did, and they had hand motions for one of them. It was so adorable. My heart melted, and my kid couldn't see me because I was sitting in the back. And he's the thinker. He doesn't say much, but when he does, it's a full thought. Beginning, middle, end with a point. And I could tell he was thinking. And I finally had to stand up so he can see me, and I can see a little bit of relax. So it was just beautiful. And the parents were so nice. It was the opposite of what I saw online, where people fighting for seats. I was so glad.
2: Well, that's good.
0: I was so glad to have such a great experience watching the kids. But my kid is also literal. It was a bridge, whatever. I can't remember the thing, but it's a metaphor for like bridging the gap or going to another level. And he was like, my teacher said we're gonna walk over a bridge and we didn't do that. And I was like, you're gonna be a lawyer. All right, that party train keeps on rolling with the new memories with Missy Elliott down the line on Stacks 92.1.
3: It's Dee Dee in the morning, and if you missed the show, they said there are some products out here that are made by the same company that we think is competition, but they're not.
4: Yeah. Mm.
3: Ray-Ban and Oakley?
4: They're the same company.
3: They're the same company.
5: The Weed Man and my pastor? 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
3: Okay.
4: Shut up.
5: Same damn company. 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
5: Dee Dee and Chewbacca?
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6: Ooh, not goss. 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
15: Cooling off after a warm day with those lows dropping down into the mid-60s. We'll have some rain start to move into the area tomorrow. We'll start off dry, but then by the afternoon, that's when the rain and potential thunderstorms will start to pick up. Temperatures into the 80s tomorrow, and then drying out by the end of the weekend. From Storm Tracker 6, I'm meteorologist Cole Engel.
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8: 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Oh, oh, oh. The beat is pumping, yeah. Stacks 92.1.

ain't no shame, ladies, do your thing. 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Picture black saying, oh,

0: Hit that pile of party stacks 92.1. Thank you for moving with Metro Malik coming up around the corner. Run DNC and Aaliyah is gonna move ya. Here's Biggie, you can call him Daddy. He's got you feeling kind of frosty on Stacks 92.1.
1: Yeah.

Stax 92.1 with the hits of that parlor party. Thank you for moving with Metro Malik. Move in 2 weeks to the Lansing Fiesta. We have Daniel and here, and he's going to tell you some details about that after Justin Timberlake, Pitbull, and Lil Jon. Here's TLC on Stax 92.1.

0: Stacks 92.1 with the hits that power the party. The party is going to be 2 weeks from now at Adado Riverfront Park for the Lansing Fiesta. Daniel, tell us how you came up with this idea to have this event.
1: Well, Malik, I came up with this idea because I had been in the community for many years, going to different events, festivals, coming from a sales background. Any chance I had to go out in the community and advertise, I was there. So with just, I feel, a lack of events here in Lansing, or not as many as we would like, I wanted to throw an event. So a friend of mine and I kind of got together, and my wife all kind of got together and decided, hey, let's throw an event. And that's when the Lansing Fiesta was born. We decided to kind of combine a music festival, kind of with a business networking event, with a food truck rally. And then from there, we evolved last year and incorporated the carnival, and have just gotten bigger and bigger every year. And now we're getting new entertainment and switching up the music and kind of putting it all together. But

0: is that going to be on Sunday?
1: So it's going to be more of like a Southern American kind of a salsa,
0: okay,
1: kind of different type of upbeat dancing music. So it's going to be like a dance party on Sunday.
0: All right, and I'm trying to learn the salsa on Thursday nights at Lansing Shuffle. I'm not doing that well. I need a partner.
2: Keep practicing.
0: All right, you don't have to practice. 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

Stacks 92.1 with the Hits That Power the Party. Thank you for moving with Metro Malik. Move live and in person with me tonight. Oh, tomorrow night. I'm going to give you details about that after Uncle L takes us out west and Prince is counting for you. Here's Color Me Bad. Find somebody you like and let them do the talking for you on Stacks 92.1. TikTok.

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0: This, that power of the party, Stacks 92.1. Thank you for moving with Metro Malik. This may, I'm pretty sure this is going to happen tomorrow night, that I'll be at Tin Can West with DJ Face. I'll be the friend part of DJ Face and Friends. 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
1: It's Didi in the morning, and if you missed the show, they said there are some products out here that are made by the same company that we think is competition, but they're not. Yeah. Mm. Ray-Ban and Oakley?
2: They're the same company.
1: They're the same company.
3: The Weed Man and my pastor? Yep. Same company.
2: Okay. Shut up.
3: Same damn company. I saw another one. Mm. Didi and Chewbacca?
2: Shut up.
3: Same folks. Same folks. Make that noise.
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3: Hey, forget that chemistry. I got that money for your pocket with that $1,000 mini game.
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7: Cooling off after a warm day with those lows dropping down into the mid-60s. We'll have some rain start to move into the area tomorrow. We'll start off dry, but then by the afternoon, that's when the rain and potential thunderstorms will start to pick up. Temperatures into the 80s tomorrow, and then drying out by the end of the weekend. From Storm Tracker 6, I'm meteorologist Cole Engel.
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0: This is that part of the party stacks 92.1. Thank you for moving with the Metro Malik. Be safe out there in the highways, byways, throughways, and look out for the motorcyclist. Look twice, save a life. Coming up around the corner, we got a little something something from Rockwell. 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

This is that part of the Party Stacks 92.1. Thank you for moving with Metro Malik. Say there's nothing to do in Lansing. Don't forget about the Swift Prince Community Hub event happening on Sunday from 10 a.m. until 4 p.m. And I'll be your DJ for that. And then we're going to talk a little bit more with Daniel about Lansing Fiesta down the line after Mario and Big X the Plug. Here's Destiny's Child on Stacks 92.1. Dog Child.

0: Stacks 92.1 with the hits that power the party. Thank you for moving with Much Malik. Daniel's in the house. He's kind of talking about the Lansing Fiesta that is happening on Thursday through Sunday, June 18th through the 21st. There's so many different things to do. But what is the reason for the event? What are you talking about?
1: We're talking about unity in the community. That's very important to us. Getting, you know, all different demographics of Lansing and all over the state together, getting different cultures together, different businesses together to celebrate kind of a summer kickoff and really to celebrate Lansing. You know, it's right in the name, the Lansing Fiesta, to celebrate how great everyone is here in Lansing.
0: That's right up my alley, and I'm very honored to be a part of that. So we have different themes as far as music. We got the country, hip-hop, old school, R&B, Tiano, and then you said, what was it, Southern Mexican? What did you say?
1: Like salsa. Southern American kind of music.
0: On Sunday.
1: It's very important because Lansing is so diverse. It's such a diverse area, and everyone gets along. I mean, everyone really kind of lives here in harmony together. And, you know, I think it's a great opportunity for everyone to kind of catch up. And the biggest thing is seeing people they haven't seen all year. You know, anytime I have the Fiesta, I see people I haven't seen in a long time. I run into old friends or family members, people I went to school with, people I used to work with. And it's just good to catch up, you know, have a beer, you know, eat a taco, see my kids playing with a lot of my friends' kids, and just seeing everyone enjoying themselves and enjoying Lansing.
0: Enjoying Lansing. So that is the Lansing Fiesta, the 18th through the 21st. You can get details at lansingfiesta.com. 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

Stax 92.1 with the hits that follow the party. Thank you for moving with Metro Malik on this Thursday. Coming up down the line, oh, Johnny Kemp. That's a good song. It reminds me of being at Sensations downstairs dancing my tuckus off. And then Father MC's coming through for you. Here's Marky March getting funky. That was another memory. This is what my dance group was dancing to. One Nation Under a Groove on Stax

0: It's that pile of the Party Stacks 92.1. Thank you for moving with Metro Malik and lending me your ear. One thing that I do know, tomorrow is not promised. We can't do anything about yesterday. Today is the present, and that makes it the gift. And that is the blessing. And my reason for bringing that up is that you have people that are in your life that are important to you. You have people in your life that you love and that you hold dearly. And I hope that you have the wherewithal to give them their flowers now. Give them their flowers today. Let them know how important they are to you. Their life is fleeting. And things happen completely out of our control. And you don't know when they will happen. And you don't want to find yourself in the space where you wish you would have made amends or you wish you would have told somebody how you felt about them. And if there's someone that's close to you, hold them dear, hold them tight, and hold them long. And I'll see you on the flip just after 3 with more hits. That power of the Party Stacks 92.1. Go with love.
1: It's Didi in the morning, and if you missed the show, they said there are some products out here that are made by the same company that we think is competition, but they're not.
2: 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Mm.
1: Ray-Ban and Oakley?
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15: Cooling off after a warm day with those lows dropping down into the mid-60s. We'll have some rain start to move into the area tomorrow. We'll start off dry, but then by the afternoon, that's when the rain and potential thunderstorms will start to pick up. Temperatures into the 80s tomorrow, and then drying out by the end of the weekend. From Storm Tracker 6, I'm meteorologist Cole Engel.
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Stacks 92.1 with the hits that power the party. Thank you for moving with Metro Malik on this Thursday. I appreciate you being here. Coming up around the corners, the Fugees, Ja Rule, Kalani, and Cube. And when you hear that, you know the Baker Boys are coming down the line doing what they do. R-Dub is going to slow it down one more again. And then on the flip is Dee Dee and crew with the funny and the money. I appreciate you. Be safe out there. I want to talk to you and not about you. Be safe on the highways, byways, and throughways. And look out for the other person. I leave you with Tupac on Stacks 92.1.

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1: Yeah. What up, Mom?

0: stay. Right now, let's get into this motherfucker. You understand?
1: Hey, yo, it's Baker Boys, Eric V and Nick V, man. You got to wake up with DD in the morning. Metro Malik in the afternoons. And who's at night?
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3: 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Sing along if you know the words.

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1: All right, when you think of Disney, do you think of Sports Illustrated Swim Show?
0: Oh, no.
1: No, not at all, right?
0: I think of Aladdin,
1: you know, Princess. More family type stuff, right?
0: Right, right.
1: Well, the Sports Illustrated Swimsuit Runway is coming to Disney Plus and Hulu.
0: Really?
1: Interesting.
0: Oh, Hulu is the bad cousin of Disney Plus. That's what it is. They snuck in through Hulu. Let's talk about it coming up in your Baker Buzz.
1: The bad cousin.
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11: Shut up.
12: Same damn company. I saw another one.
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12: Dee Dee and Chewbacca?
11: Shut up.
12: Same folks. Same folks. Make that Noah.
11: Stop. 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
13: Ooh, mm-hmm. Not goss. I like that. 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So a guy is confused why his text messages and his calls are going unanswered because he thought him and Shorty had chemistry.
12: Hey, forget that chemistry. 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
4: We specifically said no
0: cameras. It's the Baker Boys in the building. Now, they've been trying to integrate these streaming services, you know, over the last few years. You know, Disney bought Hulu.
5: Right.
0: Hulu has a lot of other things that Disney doesn't have, and Disney has things that Hulu doesn't have.
1: Yeah, well, Hulu's going to be going away as an app very soon.
0: Yeah.
1: So the Sports Illustrated Swimsuit Runway Show took over Miami on Saturday. It was star-studded. Lizzo took the stage to perform twice in swimsuits and glitter. Hitting the catwalk were also Tiffany Haddish, Alex Earl, Remy Badder, some of these people, I don't know. So Dancing with the Stars pros as well were there. Would you be watching it?
0: It's on Disney Plus. It's coming up. When is
1: Disney
0: it?
1: Plus I've and
0: never,
1: Hulu.
0: I've never watched it this before.
1: June 8th.
0: No, a swimsuit edition like magazine, I'll pick it up and I'll check it out.
1: I mean, it's just weird. Like Disney Plus and swimsuit, Sports Illustrated, it doesn't seem like a family-friendly type of event, right?
0: Well, Disney is growing, Eric V. Can't you allow them a little bit of growth here? If it pulls in the viewers, that's all that matters to them.
1: Yes.
0: It's a numbers thing.
1: Very true.
0: All right, so watch out. You can see it on Disney Plus / Hulu coming up soon. When?
1: June 9th.
0: Right around the corner. Tune in. 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
1: Coming up on this Thoughtful Thursday, the Baker Boys, we have a dummy of the day.
0: Oh my God, a Swedish mom changes her son's name after a tattoo artist misspells his name.
1: Oh God, I've seen this on a movie.
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12: Cooling off after a warm day with those lows dropping down into the mid-60s. We'll have some rain start to move into the area tomorrow. We'll start off dry, but then by the afternoon, that's when the rain and potential thunderstorms will start to pick up. Temperatures into the 80s tomorrow, and then drying out by the end of the weekend. From Storm Tracker 6, I'm meteorologist Cole Engel.
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2: 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You are really dumb.
3: All right, I've seen this on a movie with Jennifer Aniston. I can't remember the name of the movie, but I've seen it before. Let's go.
4: Yeah, you go to a tattoo artist and they mess up. It happens, right?
3: Mm-hmm.
4: A Swedish mom thought it would be sweet to get her children's name tattooed on her arm.
3: Okay.
4: As most mothers do, right?
3: Mm-hmm.
4: But there was a problem. The artist misspelled her son Kevin's name instead, making it Kelvin.
3: How do you misspell Kevin?
4: Kelvin, like, Kevin, you just add an L, Eric.
3: Dang.
4: So Johanna Sandstrom had a couple of choices on the fix, and she chose to legally change Kevin to Kelvin. Would you do that?
3: No, I wouldn't change his name.
4: Wouldn't you just redo the tattoo, get it erased, and have it done again? You have to go through all the legal processes to change your son's name. I can't wait to hear what he thinks about this when he gets older.
3: He's obviously very young, so I don't know.
4: Would you keep it a secret from him all of his life?
3: Probably.
4: You were supposed to be named something else, too.
3: I was, but it's not going to be tattooed on nobody.
4: You are the dummy of the day, Swedish mom.
0: The hits that power the party. 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
3: 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Can't touch this. Can't touch this.